0: And I just, after a stunned silence, I said, I cannot believe you just said that. And I hung up on him.
1: Speaking to the BBC, Earl Spencer says it followed what he calls a rant about her funeral. He claims to know more about the king he's chosen not to include. Buckingham Palace previously said grief can colour memory in ways others don't recognise. The head of Girl Guiding says she welcomes the opportunity to bring girls' experiences and perspectives into discussions with the government around tackling gender-based violence. A national task force has been launched. The Liberal Democrats wanted to see Andy Burnham step up active preparations for war. Its defence spokesperson thinks the UK urgently needs a network of volunteers it can call upon in the event of an attack. The government's promising defence decisions in next year's spending review. Homes have been evacuated near a hotel in Kent that caught fire. There are concerns the grand bursting on Folkestone's harbour front could have structural damage. In sports, Rangers cut the gap on Scottish Premiership leaders Celtic to 2 points with a 1-0 win at their Old Firm rivals. It's the second derby victory in 8 days for Derek McInnes's men, who came out on top in last Sunday's League Cup quarter-final.
2: It's not easy coming here, or the circumstances you're under and what you face. We knew we would have to overcome a Celtic team who are a bit wounded at the minute, and coming here and winning has not been par for the course for them for a long time, but I thought we played with a lot of confidence.
1: Manchester City leads the Premier League by 3 points thanks to a 5-3 victory over Sunderland. Liverpool are sixth after a 1-0 win at Bournemouth. And Manchester United sit 12th after equalising late to draw 1-1 at Fulham. From Sky News, I'm Cam Hall.
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4: The top stories this hour. Every Crown Court in England and Wales will have at least one courtroom dedicated to hearing rape and sexual offence cases within the next 2 years. Victims will also be offered a private entrance, while trial dates will be fixed from next month. As part of wider government efforts to tackle gender-based violence, a task force was announced yesterday to address misogyny. Rachel Bridges from a girl guiding group in Derbyshire.
5: We want all girls to know they can do anything, so we want to empower them to speak up. We want them to feel safe and have safe spaces to go to.
4: Health leaders say a sharp decline in organ donations led to the most challenging period for transplants in over a decade. More than 8,700 people are currently waiting for treatment across the UK. Princess Diana's brother says the treatment of the Duke and Duchess of Sussex has echoes of how his sister was dealt with by the media. Earl Spencer says he feels it's his duty to write a memoir about his family. Elsewhere, residents in Kent evacuated after a fire at a nearby hotel have been told they'll hear from council housing officers today as they hope to return home. There are concerns of structural damage at the Grand Burston Inn on Folkestone's harbourfront. Police believe the fire may have been started deliberately. To sport now, where Enzo Maresca has 5 Premier League wins from his first 5 games as Manchester City boss going into the international break. They top the table by 3 points after beating Sunderland 5-3. The Italian is reflecting on an excellent start as Pep Guardiola's successor.
6: The international break is good because we can review what we have done and what we can do better, but at the same time we can relax a little bit more.
4: Liverpool are 6th following a 1-0 victory at Bournemouth. Manchester United boss Michael Carrick's under more pressure from a 1-1 draw at Fulham, which leaves Tottenham bottom. And there's a warning, our supplies of tea are being affected by climate change. Farmers in Kenya say the extreme heat is damaging their harvests. From Sky News, I'm Imani Rana.
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3: Brad, Chaz and Andrew. Waking up the Forth Valley.
4: Oh, we're back at it, Chaz. Monday morning, 6:30.
5: Oh, no, but it's looking okay. Feeling okay.
4: Yeah. We'll
5: see. It's going to be a good week. It's going to be a brilliant week.
4: It is. We're going to be out and about at loads and loads of places this week. So really, really happy for that. And we're going to be out and about this morning from 7 o'clock down at MKM in Stirling. So if you're heading down that way, make sure you're heading down just after 7. You'll see us there. If you're not, get down as well just after 7 o'clock. Loads of stuff going on. We will tell you more about that once we are down there. Meantime, let's get on some tunes to start off Monday morning. I'm thinking a bit of Kelly Rowland and this just now from Alex Party. Good morning.
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0: I'm not going to lie. Today, I'm not feeling like having a bit of work at all.
1: What do you mean? You just want to lie down and go back to bed?
0: Pretty much, yeah, yeah.
1: Right.
0: My weekend has been manic, I'll tell you that. You know.
1: Oh, wow.
0: Friday night was the 60th wedding anniversary for my grandparents. I was up in Dundee. Right. Then Saturday, tell you this, I felt like a bus driver.
1: Why?
0: I was shuttling my dad back to Glasgow. I had to drop off his hire car, and then he was then leaving from Edinburgh Airport. So then I had to go across from Glasgow to Edinburgh. I'm like, my goodness, honestly. I was
1: driving the whole day.
0: Yeah, Dundee, Glasgow, Glasgow, Edinburgh. Edinburgh back to Falkirk. It was
1: amazing.
0: Mental.
1: Did you have a boiled sweet, a tin of boiled sweet in the glove compartment? Because that makes it all right.
0: No, but I did have my driving gloves on.
1: Oh, did you?
0: No, I'm joking.
1: What about your driving shoes?
0: Oh.
1: Why did I think that was possible?
0: Well, anything is possible. Let's be serious.
1: You spent all that time with your grandparents over the weekend. I thought maybe it had rubbed off. It
0: potentially could have, yes. Anyway, today, miniature golf day. Do you like a bit of miniature golf?
1: Love it. Yeah. Rubbish. It can never get under the windmill.
0: Oh, yeah, nightmare. Useless. Always bangs it away, doesn't it? It's also National Pecan Cookie Day. How do you feel about a pecan cookie?
1: I don't know, I can take or leave a pecan,
0: right,
1: honestly.
0: Okay. Right.
1: But, you know, if that's all that's on offer, you'll take it.
0: What about, now I know you absolutely love this, a telegraph pole, because it's Telegraph Pole Appreciation Day, and I know,
1: yes.
0: Every time you pass one, you're like, 10 out of 10 there.
1: lovely.

0: Across the Forth Valley, it is Monday morning with Brad, Chaz and Dandra. We're going to be live at MKM in Stirling from 7 o'clock, so buzzing for that. Meantime, though, let's get to this morning's hard ones.
1: Okay, over 1,400 people are in.

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17: Free flowing off to a good start this Monday morning on the three major routes of the Forth Valley, M80, M9 and M876. Going to Stirling Town Centre, it checks out well for you on Barmuir Road this morning between the Customs and Craig's roundabouts. A907 Alloa Road runs clear going by Causeway Head Park towards Causeway Head roundabout in Falkirk Town Centre. It's a clear run on Graham's Road, including at the Central Retail Park. And just east of

0: As well, if you couldn't guess with the, you know, Chaka Khan.
1: That was quite good, wasn't it? The way you did that there, I'll not lie.
0: All right, thank you.
1: That was well done.
0: Cheers. Right then, we're looking for your guesses for the hard one this morning, which was...
1: Over 1,400 people are injured every year playing this.
0: So we're not sure whether this is a worldwide or a national statistic. But anyway, we've ruled out football, even though Connor's guessed football this morning. So I'm going to say Connor, without even knowing the answer, that's a big fat...
1: There you are. It's not footy. It's not footy.
0: Right, okay.
1: No.
0: Beth has said, is it darts?
1: Oh, right. Andrew Baxter could probably shed light
0: on
1: that.
0: Yeah, he maybe could, yeah.
1: He's a big darts fan. But no, it's not that. No.
0: What about tennis, says Marnie this morning?
1: No, I'm sure there are loads of tennis injuries.
0: Lucy says, is it golf then?
1: No, not golf.
0: Well, put us out of our misery this morning. What is it?
1: Apparently, 1,400 people a year are injured by playing ping pong.
0: Oh my goodness, ping pong. I love ping pong. Never been injured with it, like, but I'm absolutely terrible at it.
1: Oh yeah, I'm terrible.
0: Ball goes off the table all the time. You know, I might get one hit and then one return and then bounce off the table. It's like, oh,
1: it's too light.
0: It is, it's far too light. I can never compete for the country on that anyway.

0: 2. We're going to be live from MKM in the next few minutes after the latest news with Andrew at 7 next. And we'll kickstart it off with some Jess Glynn.
1: Wake up with Brad, Shaz and Andrew.
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7: 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Here's Andrew Baxter.
9: Council tax in Falkirk could rise by more than 11% next year. It's part of proposals set out in the council's financial strategy to cut a budget gap of £8.1 million. Council tax has risen by nearly 25% in the last 2 years. The report says Falkirk Council is at high risk of not achieving financial sustainability. The new leader of Scottish Labour says politicians need to rise to the challenge of tackling issues in the education system. Michael Mara claims cries of violence, attendance and attainment in schools across the country are being ignored. He was elected over the weekend following Anna Sarwar's departure. Drivers heading on a key Stirling route are to face disruption at the start of October. The northbound slip road from the M80 to the M9 will shut overnight on Friday the 2nd. Investigation work is being carried out by operating company Bear Scotland. And Celtic manager Martin O'Neill says the international break is time to take stock after losing to Rangers again. The 1-0 Premiership defeat at Parkhead followed last Sunday's 3-0 loss in the League Cup at Ibrox. O'Neill tells Sky Sports News the champions have much to ponder.
10: Time for a bit of self-reflection as much as anything else, and I think these things are important. Of course, the players who are on international duty don't get that time, but the last time we had the international break, we came roaring back. We won all 7 games to take the league.
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9: Cloudy today across the Forth Valley with a chance of the odd shower and highs of 19 degrees Celsius. That's the latest. I'm Andrew Baxter.
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12: Well, here we are. We've managed to jump in the car and quickly get down here.
11: We've hot skipped and jumped, yeah.
12: Quite literally.
11: Yeah.
12: Good morning.
11: Hello, good morning. This is a lovely experience, I have to say. Sitting here in a kitchen that's miles nicer than mine at MKM. Oh, it's gorgeous.
12: I know, it is incredible. We are down here until 10 o'clock live at MKM as part of Wake Up Local Live. You've got us here. Come down, come say hello. MKM have incredible offers on, and apparently a little birdie's told me
11: what?
12: There's going to be breakfast rolls from 8 o'clock.
11: Never.
12: There is.
11: Oh wow, yeah. I'd be here every morning.
12: Yeah, me too, true. Anyway, yeah, so if you're in the area, MKM Stirling, you want to pop by and say hello, why not? We're going to be here until 10 live with the breakfast show. Right now though, let's get some Alex Warren and Jess Glynn on Central FM. Good morning.

0: Alex Warren and A Fever Dream. It is Central FM, 7 minutes past seven. You are with Brad and Shaz, live down at MKM in Stirling. Good morning.
1: Well, hello, good morning.
0: And let's just have a little bit of a chat about what's going on down here.
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0: So, we're down at MKM Stirling.
1: Yes.
0: If you don't know where that is, it is basically off the main road into Stirling if you're coming for like the Falkirk Way or something, heading towards like the Thistle Centre and stuff like that. And on your left-hand side, you cannot miss it.
1: No. Big yellow and blue board saying turn left here.
0: Pretty much. Even you found it.
1: I did find it, and that is a hard thing for me to do. I found it without the little Australian woman on my phone.
0: Well, isn't that
1: quite remarkable?
0: Yeah, so we're going to be down here today. They've got some incredible goodies to give away. As I said earlier on, there's going to be breakfast rolls from 8 o'clock. I cannot wait for that.
1: Have you put your order in yet?
0: I haven't yet, no.
1: Okay. What's your go-to?
0: I'm thinking this morning,
1: yeah.
0: Bacon,
1: uh-huh.
0: Black pudding, and Ooh. A bit of red sauce on it, ketchup.
1: Right then. Okay.
0: What are you going for? A veggie sausage?
1: Yeah, scrambled egg.
0: Or
1: that'll
0: something
1: do
0: like that, right, fair enough.
1: Is it wrong that we're focusing on the breakfast already this morning?
0: I don't think so.
1: No.
0: I think you need fuel, don't you?
1: We've put a shift in, haven't we?
0: Exactly, yeah.
1: The guys at MKM are here from like 6:30 every day.
0: I know.
1: Busy, busy boys and girls.
0: They are indeed. And then we just go, and we'll just rock up at 7.
1: I know. I did feel a bit guilty this morning.
0: Yeah. It was a bit weird kind of starting the show and then coming to start it again.
1: Yeah. But it's all fun.
0: It is, yes.
1: Isn't it? I like being somewhere different.
0: Oh, no, it's absolutely fantastic. So, yeah, if you're out and about in Stirling and you want to say hello, then you're more than welcome to. We're down at MKM in Stirling. We're going to be here all day until, well, not all day. We're going to be here till 10 o'clock in the morning. Let's just make that quite clear.
1: Your
0: I'm not staying.
1: Calling.
0: Correct. I'm
1: you
0: not staying
1: know.
0: Here past 10.
1: You never know. You might just decide you want to stay here for a little while. A
0: well,
1: little bit longer.
0: Maybe.
1: It's just so nice. It's nicer than my house. No
0: well,
1: word of
0: I
1: a
0: know.
1: Lie.
0: Shaz is like, have you got your tools with you? I really want that tap. Do you reckon you'd be able to unscrew it and we can sneak it out?
1: They wouldn't notice.
0: I think
1: honest.
0: They might. Right. TLC on the way. The other side of this. New from John Legend. This is Daylight.

0: across the Forth Valley. You're on with Brad, Shaz and Andrew for Monday. We're back at it. It's all right. We're here, I suppose.
1: Listen, this is the best Monday I've had in a long time.
0: True.
1: Ages,
0: I will give you that.
1: Fact.
0: Yes, it's far better than being in this studio. In case you're wondering where we are, you're like, oh, that sounds a little bit echoey. Where are the guys? We're down live at MKM in Stirling. We're going to be here till 10 today. The guys have got some incredible stuff going on today. Head in just after 8 o'clock, by the way, and you might also get your breakfast. Hint, hint, wink, wink, and all that.
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0: So, we almost had a £500 winner on Friday.
1: What are you doing?
0: What are you doing?
1: He just put a bucket, an MKM bucket hat, on top of his headphones. I'm not sure that it looks right with the headphones. I'm not sure you're actually a good advert for that, to be honest.
0: Well.
1: But we'll see. It
0: back
1: might grow
0: to the point
1: me.
0: At hand. Come on, Shaz. Call yourself a professional.
1: I do, yeah. Okay. Sometimes.
0: Right. So we almost had a £500 winner on Friday.
1: Yeah.
0: It was so close. Just the buzzer rang like a picosecond before.
1: A picosecond? I've never heard of that.
0: There you go. It's less than a millisecond.
1: Is that a real thing or did you just make that up?
0: You can Google it.
1: I will. When I can be bothered.
0: Anyway, so your opportunity is still there to try and bag yourself either £500, 50 quid, or maybe you're just happy with a wake up and cash in mug.
1: Absolutely, but there is a catch, because once you hear your question, you've got just 3 seconds to give us your answer. 3 seconds goes very fast.
0: It
1: if
0: really
1: you're not
0: does.
1: Sure.
0: Yes, if you've played the game already, you'll know exactly what we're on about. But this week, because we're going to be out and about at a new location every day, we're going to put it just on hold just now. But it doesn't mean that you cannot register to play, as we will bring it back next Monday. So if you fancy getting your name in the hat and your opportunity to potentially bag yourself £500, that's a slight bit closer. All you got to do is jump onto the Central FM website and register to play. You need to be 18 or over and live in the Forth Valley.
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0: Lovely. And we'll do some Justin Timberlake and Harry Styles on the way in the next few minutes.
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2: It's getting busy and slow now, usual for this time of morning in North Lanarkshire. That's in the M80 northbound at Cumbernauld, heading up towards the Forth Valley. M876 and M9 in the Forth Valley continue to check out well for you. Stirling Town Centre, Barmuir Road is a tad slow, leaving the Craigs roundabout, heading up to Stirling train station. Falkirk Town Centre, Grahams Road, still free-flowing, including at the Central Retail Park. And Lauriston continues to move well for you on the A803, just east of Falkirk. That's the latest. I'm Katie Doran. We'll have more travel for you in about 40 minutes.
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0: Got to say morning to Josh, who, for some reason, your photo didn't come through this morning for the hard one, but yes, you did get it correct. It was a ping pong injury, so well done to you guys.
1: The photo.
0: I know. My goodness. Anyway, Harry Styles there, American Girls, and Justin Timberlake, Sexy. Back before that, we'll do some Olivia Rodrigo and Black Box. And if you're wondering why we sound a little bit echoey, we will tell you exactly why after Andrew Baxter has the latest news and sport headlines. It's 7:30 on Central FM.
2: Council tax in Falkirk could rise by more than 11% next year. It's part of proposals set out in the council's financial strategy to cut a budget gap of £8.1 million. The new leader of Scottish Labour says politicians need to rise to the challenge of tackling issues in the education system. Michael Mara was elected over the weekend following Anas Sarwar's departure. And drivers heading on a key Stirling route are to face disruption at the start of October. The northbound slip road from the M80 to the M9 will shut overnight on Friday the 2nd.
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2: Celtic manager Martin O'Neill says the international break is time to take stock after losing to Rangers again. The 1-0 Premiership defeat at Parkhead followed last Sunday's 3-0 loss in the League Cup at Ibrox. O'Neill tells Sky Sports News the champions have much to ponder.
4: Time for a bit of self-reflection as much as anything else, and I think these things are important. Of course, the players who are on international duty don't get that time, but the last time we had the international break, we came roaring back. We won all seven games to take the league.
2: Man City lead the Premier League by 3 points as the only team with a perfect record going into the international break. The 5-3 home victory over Sunderland came despite a Brian Brobbey hat-trick for the visitors. And Rory McIlroy had to settle for sharing second place at golf's PGA Championship. The Masters champion finished on 15 under par, 2 shots off winner JJ Spawn at Wentworth. And that's your latest Central FM Sports.
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0: And we are indeed live down at MKM in Stirling.
1: I can't believe it's light out there. We've got a massive window. Normally I'm just looking at your head and a grey wall.
0: There's so much better things to look at. Although I am blending into the kitchen behind us.
1: Oh my gosh. Did you plan that? Honestly, his colour is the exact same colour as the kitchen cupboards. And there are matching tiles we discovered.
0: May I just say, not my skin colour, the t-shirt that I'm wearing. I haven't got like a serious illness and turned green.
1: looking very spiffing, I do feel that you could be like the advert, like the catalogue guy. Like if MKM have got a catalogue with their beautiful kitchen in there, you could be beside it, sort of demonstrating it in a sort of 1980s kind of...
0: This is the attire you should be wearing when you buy this kitchen.
1: Yeah, you will look like this if you buy this kitchen. You're the lifestyle guy, you know, whereas I'm just the woman that you'd put in the cupboard under the sink.
0: Come on, under the stairs, Shaz, get it right. Come on.
1: Like Harry Potter, I'll take it if he's there. Work out how to get rid of dementors. That'd be lovely. Oh. Anyway, yes, you look very matchy-matchy today, which is rather nice.
0: Thank you. And you've got yourself set up at a nice breakfast stool and breakfast bar.
1: It's so beautiful. Honestly, I could get used to this. You'll have to drag me back to our studio kicking and screaming.
0: And if you want to know what you're talking about, you're more than welcome to come down and say hello. We're down at MKM until 10 o'clock today. They've got some wonderful things happening down here, especially the fact that they've got breakfast rolls on the go from 8 o'clock.
1: Yeah, they're on the way, people.
0: They're on the way. and loads of wee goodies. There's bucket hats, there's some cups, some mugs. There's a cool teddy bear that's got its own wee high-vis vest. I love that.
1: Can I just say that is not a teddy bear? That looks like some kind of ape to me.
0: It's still a teddy bear.
1: No, but it's a teddy ape.
0: Oh, you've always got to be so literal. Come on. Anyway, good morning to you. Getting on Black Box, the other side of this from Olivia Rodrigo. This is good for you at Central FM on a Monday morning.
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0: Fox and Ride On Time, Central FM with Olivia Rodrigo before that, and you with Brad Shaz down live at MKM in Stirling. We're here. Hello, good morning.
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0: So yeah, we're here live until 10 o'clock this morning. Loads of things going on down here. I believe there's some goodies and things. And of course, the most exciting thing is breakfast is what? Around about 20 minutes away?
3: Have you actually got a countdown on this?
0: I might have a timer on it.
3: I know why this is. It's because where we're sitting, we're based in the beautiful kitchen here at MKM, the kitchen area.
0: Yes.
3: And in order to dress the kitchen, they have food lying out. And you think, oh no, that's not going to work, having a food lying out. However, it is so authentic, but not.
0: Yes.
3: This is fake cakes that are sitting there. And honestly, I dived on them this morning only to discover that they were like,
0: well,
3: sponge.
0: I was the same. I came in, I was like, oh, that's nice. The guys have left us some nice fruit cake for the morning. I was like, oh, have a wee bite of that in a minute. Picked it up. Feels a bit like, it's like, I don't know.
3: The stuff you find at the bottom of the sea.
0: Yes, exactly, yes.
3: Like coral.
0: Yeah. I was going to say spongy, but then, of course, a cake is spongy. So, I'm glad I never put that in my mouth. It might taste a bit funny.
3: So that is why we're sort of counting down the minutes until breakfast.
0: We're salivating looking at these lovely cakes that are sat here. And there's also, there's a lovely wine fridge down the side of me. I had a look, it's empty. However, in my eyeline, Shaz, if you turn around, I'm not sure if you've seen this. Ooh. There's three bottles of rather nice looking bubbly.
3: Too early for me.
0: Well,
3: you just got married a couple of weeks ago, didn't you?
0: Yes.
3: So that's sort of par for the course, isn't it?
0: And that's Emma's favourite bottle. She can't obviously have it at the moment, so that's up for Quint in my house, that.
3: Ooh, very nice. Oh, well, you can't. You're busy. Stick with coffee and the fake cakes.
0: And so there's another bottle of another substance that I quite like there as well.
3: For goodness sake. That's too early for gin, honestly. And you'd feel depressed afterwards, and your job is about being
0: Exactly.
3: too
0: and, weak. And drink responsibly and all that as well. It's far too early for that sort of nonsense.
3: My very weak tea.
0: Oh, I know.
3: That you made for me. I don't think you've ever made me a cup of tea.
0: No, and I don't think I will again, to be 100% honest, because it was a bit awkward to make, because it was just full of milk, but never mind. Listen, we're live here till 10 o'clock this morning. Come down, say hello at MKM, and we'll sort some living joy out in the latest on Forth Valley's Roads for you next.
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4: Really heavy traffic. It's busy and slow northbound on North Lanarkshire M80. That's northbound from Mullinsburn up to Castlekerry, going by Cumbernauld this morning, the usual for this time of day. Drip Road in Stirling checking out well for you in the Raplock area. Bacco Hill Road elsewhere in Stirling free-flowing between the Ballingeech roundabout and the Lawrence Croft roundabout. It's busy but it's moving in Falkirk Town Centre on Grahams Road quite near Dalderse Avenue, and in Camel in the A803 Glasgow Road busy but certainly moving quite near at the Camel and roundabout. That's the latest. I'm Katie Doran. We'll have more travel for you in about 40 minutes.
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0: Live and joy, dream out on Central FM, and the joys of being out and about on out with the studio. Because in case you didn't know, we're live down at MKM in Stirling.
1: Whoops!
0: The stuff that you're the microphone's on, and we mic stand. I was just trying to sort it last minute before we spoke there, and maybe I shouldn't have. I should have just left it.
1: It's a bit wobbly.
0: It's fine now. I fixed it.
1: You can't stop fiddling with stuff, honestly.
0: Well, it was too low, and right. I just realised, oh, hang on, that bit can go up higher. I'm not needing to, like, oops, bend over my back every time we're speaking.
1: Yeah.
0: Which is good.
1: We could get a little beanbag for you to kneel on.
0: Oh, that would be good, yeah.
1: Just because you kind of like to stand.
0: Exactly. Do you know, it's only 7 minutes until 8 o'clock, and 7 minutes away from Park Place, and breakfast rolls arriving down here at MKM. Yeah. So looking forward to that, along with loads of other stuff down here. So if you fancy nipping in and saying hello, basically do so. You've got until 10 o'clock.
1: We'll have a little chat
0: to see us
1: you?
0: Anyway. Yeah, we'll say hello. Coming up before 8, this from Cammie Barnes. This is Highland Runaway, Central FM. Good morning.

0: Tommy Barnes, Highlands Runaway, live down MKN in Stirling. It's Brad, Shaz and Andrew on Central FM until 10 o'clock this morning. Loads more stuff going on down here at MKN. We'll chat a bit more about that.
1: I feel I want to saw a piece of wood.
0: Yes.
1: Do you know that way? There's so much wood around.
0: I'm sure you could probably go into the warehouse down here and saw a bit of wood. I'm sure we could sort that out for you if you must.
1: See all the wood. Do you know what I mean? Because we're in the kitchen. It's already done, isn't it?
0: It is.
1: I think we need to see the sharp end where
0: Want to build the kitchen, isn't it? Is that what you're trying to say?
1: I'm trying to build something.
0: Right,
1: I'm not sure it would be show worthy.
0: Right, okay.
1: But yeah, we'll see what we can do.
0: Some BB Rex and show on the way after the news with Andrew next at 8 o'clock.
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0: At just after 8 o'clock now, with the latest news across the Forth Valley, here's Andrew Baxter.
1: A Falkirk Council report says council tax could rise by more than 11% next year. The council is to discuss their financial strategy next week. Council tax has risen by nearly 25% in the last 2 years. The local authority is facing a budget gap of £8.1 million next year. Scottish Labour's new leader wants to put education back at the heart of Scottish politics again. In his first outing in charge of the party, Michael Mara has claimed worries about what's happening in our schools are being ignored. He was elected over the weekend after Anna Sawa stood down to become a member of the House of Lords. Scotland is getting a dedicated action plan to eliminate HIV. The Public Health Minister has confirmed the government's looking to expand access to PrEP, a pill that can reduce the risk of contracting the sexually transmitted disease. Opt-out testing in A&E departments will also continue for another 5 years. And Rangers manager Derek McInnes is urging his team to keep going after back-to-back victories over Celtic. His side secured a 1-0 win in the Premiership at Parkhead to go second. That's after easing past their old firm rivals 3-0 at Ibrox in the League Cup. McInnes tells Sky Sports News this form must continue after the international break.
8: It's only 3 points, but it is a win. It's an important one. And hopefully that winning habit is something we're going to have to just keep trying to work towards this season. And we need to go in strong runs this season. We need to make sure there's periods where we're really strong, go unbeaten for long periods. And hopefully this is something that we can maintain.
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1: Cloudy today across the Forth Valley with a chance of the odd shower and highs of 19 degrees Celsius. That's the latest. I'm Andrew Baxter.
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0: So here we are, 8 o'clock or just after it, live down at MKM in Stirling. You're waking up with Brad, Shaz and Andrew this morning. And yeah, we're here in our lovely kitchen that we've been given this morning.
22: Yeah, there are bits of it I'd like to take away from my own kitchen, but I'm not sure that'd be allowed.
0: I did wonder why you turned up in a van this morning, Shaz. I was like, that's not your car.
22: I'll just load it in when nobody's looking. I was trying to bring you into the whole...
0: Yeah, you're trying to get me to like take apart this tap that's behind us.
22: But I know, it's my illicit goings on. I don't think that
0: I'm not being dragged into that. I'm sorry.
22: I'm bringing you down to my level, yes, Brad. Exactly. I'm so sorry.
0: I'm taking the moral high ground here. Anyway, we're live down here at MKM Stirling until 10 o'clock this morning. Loads of little goodies. I believe the breakfast rolls are on their way as well.
22: You're fixated with these rolls, honestly.
0: If you're
22: it's
0: heading
22: the joy
0: down
22: of being here at MKM.
0: Yeah, I know, but if you're heading down, maybe you're coming to pick up your supplies. Maybe you went, actually, I was going to come down tomorrow, but I'm going to come down today. Well, there's breakfast rolls on offer, so why not?
22: You would, wouldn't you?
0: Oh, of course you would.
22: Yeah, even
0: you might want to come down and have a look at this lovely kitchen that we're sat in. Maybe you're thinking, hang on a minute, I was thinking about changing the kitchen in my house.
22: Yeah.
0: I might go down and just see what they've got to offer, because there's a potential free breakfast roll on the go.
22: Can I just say, if you are considering the kitchen, Brad doesn't come with the kitchen, okay? Because
0: no.
22: He does look like he would, because he's the same colour, but he doesn't.
0: T-shirt's
22: extra.
0: The same colour, not
22: he's
0: the skin.
22: Extra.
0: I want to make that abundantly clear. Anyway, good morning if you are heading down. Come and say hello. Meantime, we'll sort some BB Rex that out for you on Central FM. And right now, share with Believe. Good morning.
22: Good morning. It's gonna be great, gonna be
2: great, gonna be a good day. 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

0: Bebe Rexha and New Religion on Central FM Show. And the lead before that, it's 8:11, Monday, the 21st of September. Where is this year going?
1: Oh, it's gone. It's like less than 100 days till Christmas.
0: Oh, no, I knew you were going to bang out that C word. I knew
1: it. 90 days or something like that. Yeah.
0: Listen.
1: You brought it up, I didn't.
0: Well,
1: I just, you know, you left that gap open for me just to slide
0: you
1: in and mention.
0: You didn't need to put
1: Christmas.
0: That C word there.
1: I did.
0: Listen, I want to chat about another C word.
1: Okay.
0: A croissant.
1: Oh, I like a croissant.
0: Oh, do you know what I had at the weekend, actually?
1: What?
0: Staying up in Dundee. So Saturday morning was at a lovely hotel and got breakfast there.
1: You didn't half get about you, did
0: I know.
1: You?
0: And there was I had a full Scottish and then they also had the continental bit behind that you could pick and choose. And I was like, oh, there's a donut. No, it wasn't a donut. It was a cronut, a croissant made into a donut.
1: So it tasted like a croissant. It was just shaped
0: like
1: a donut.
0: Yes.
1: That's very
0: had a bit of sugar over the top of it. Lovely.
1: Really?
0: But this wasn't quite what apparently this thing is, okay?
1: Okay.
0: So I reckon breakfast gone too far with this because there's a new croissant that is costing more than some people's monthly rent.
1: What? Right, I think somebody's got too much time in their hands. Tell me more.
0: Right. I'm trying to work out what they're putting in this that's going to make it so expensive. So, still flour, still got butter in it.
1: Yeah.
0: Something that you probably eat on the way to work just now. If you're in your car, you get crumbs everywhere because, I mean, croissants are never tidy
1: to eat.
0: They're
1: very flaky.
0: They are very flaky, exactly. But yeah.
1: So what is it, spun with gold or something like that? Edible gold?
0: Well, I'm trying to find out exactly what's in it. And I really don't know why. It's just made with apparently luxury ingredients.
1: But
0: it's
1: they're not actually telling you.
0: £1,000 for this croissant.
1: Yeah, somebody's having a laugh.
0: No, they
1: honestly
0: need to. I'm going to deep dive more to try and find out what this is. Because if I was going to pay £1,000 for a croissant, which, by the way, I just want to put that out there, I would not do that.
1: Right, okay. I'm glad to know that, Brad, because I was wondering. That croissant, for me, if I was paying £1,000, that croissant would have to come along with, like, a celebrity date in order for me to pay the £1,000.
0: 100%.
1: I normally say Brad Pitt, but I've gone off him.
0: So, I suppose what I want to ask this morning is what's the most you've ever paid for something that absolutely was not worth it?
1: Ooh.
0: Have a think about that, and we'll do new Miley without the Cyrus this time. This is Bass Persuades, Central FM. Good morning.

evergreen. Your black, white, beige, chola descent. Your Lebanese, your Orient. Whether life's disabilities left you outcast or leader teased, rejoice and love yourself today, cause baby, you were born this way.

0: Gaga and Born This Way, who has just welcomed their first child.
1: No.
0: Yeah, via surrogate.
1: What did they have?
0: Baby girl.
1: Oh.
0: Baby girl, yeah, so lovely. So I'm thinking to myself, now that Lady Gaga has a child, yeah, is she going to launch a children's clothing brand?
1: Goo Goo Gaga.
0: Surely, come on. FM. Wake up local. Live. I had to go there.
1: That would make sense, wouldn't it?
0: It would.
1: And would you buy stuff for your little babby?
0: Yeah, 100%. Yeah, why not? Anyway,
1: trendy baby alert.
0: Talking about things, okay, and here to support local. This is why we're out all day today. Well, till 10 o'clock.
1: You keep saying that. Yeah, I'm going to hang around. You're going to have to prize me out of this kitchen.
0: We are live down at NKM in Stirling this morning. We have been here and we are going to be here till 10 o'clock. Loads of stuff going on. I've just seen at the corner of my eye that breakfast has arrived.
1: I smelt it.
0: Yes. Yeah. So if you're out and about and you're thinking about heading down, then why not come down, see what MKM have to offer, and grab yourself a bucket hat, a teddy monkey thing.
1: You can't get your head around it. A teddy ape.
0: Yeah, a teddy ape, but it's got a high-vis
1: jacket on, which you're quite taken with.
0: A massive mug. Yeah. Like, that's going to have a decent bit of coffee in it, or some air fresheners, among other things, by the way.
1: There's bottle openers, the lot.
0: Yes, there is.
1: Handy.
0: I've been told I'm not allowed to take the glasses on the lines.
1: It's decoration only. It's, you know, the aesthetics of the kitchen. You too could have a kitchen like this with your Prosecco in your...
0: Lovely.
1: ...in your back cupboard.
0: So get yourself down to MKM. Stirling, we're going to be here live until 10 o'clock this morning. We've got Alison Limerick and Teddy Swims on the way in the next few minutes, and then we'll check in what's happening on those roads across the Forth Valley next as well.
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12: Still that usual morning congestion on North Lanarkshire M80. That's northbound from Mullinsburn up to Castle Carey. Going by Cumbernauld, heading to the Forth Valley this morning. Kincardine Bridge, busy and slow both directions due to roadworks. Temporary lights are in place very nearby. The Clackmannanshire Bridge continues to check out well for you. Tad slow in Stirling Town Centre on Barmuir Road, leaving the Craigs roundabout, heading up to Stirling Train Station. Falkirk Town Centre, it's busy but it's moving on Grahams Road, quite near Dalderse Avenue. Moving reasonably OK though by the Central Retail Park. And then going to Camelin, the A803 Glasgow Road is busy but moving eastbound at the Camelin roundabout. That's the latest. I'm Katie Doran. There'll be more travel for you on the way in about 40 minutes.
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0: Teddy Swims, Mr. Know All on Central FM. Alison Limerick, Where Love Lives. Before that, 8:34 across the Forth Valley, Monday the 21st of September. Got some Tom Grennan on the way in the next few minutes. We're going to catch up with Clint from MKM. We're live down here in Stirling at MKM's amazing showroom. So if you're popping by today, I believe there is still some breakfast rolls available. But we'll chat to Clint about that and some more stuff after the latest news and sport headlines. It's 8:35. Here's Andrew Baxter.
1: Council tax in Falkirk could rise by more than 11% next year. It's part of proposals set out in the council's financial strategy to cut a budget gap of £8.1 million. The new leader of Scottish Labour says politicians need to rise to the challenge of tackling issues in the education system. Michael Mara was elected over the weekend following Anas Sarwar's departure. And drivers heading on a key Stirling route are to face disruption at the start of October. The northbound slip road from the M80 to the M9 will shut overnight on Friday the 2nd.
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1: Celtic manager Martin O'Neill says the international break is time to take stock after losing to Rangers again. The 1-0 Premiership defeat at Parkhead followed last Sunday's 3-0 loss in the League Cup at Ibrox. O'Neill tells Sky Sports News the champions have much to ponder.
3: Time for a bit of self-reflection as much as anything else, and I think these things are important. Of course, the players who are on international duty don't get that time, but the last time we had the international break, we came roaring back. We won all seven games to take the league.
1: Man City lead the Premier League by 3 points as the only team with a perfect record going into the international break. The 5-3 home victory over Sunderland came despite a Brian Brobby hat-trick for the visitors. And Rory McIlroy had to settle for sharing second place at golf's PGA Championship. The Masters champion finished on 15 under par, two shots off winner JJ Spawn at Wentworth. And that's your latest Central FM Sports.
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0: So there we are, 8:37 across the Forth Valley, Monday the 21st of September, and you and Brad Shaz live down at MKM in Stirling, and we are joined by Clint from MKM. How are you this morning?
6: Absolutely fantastic, Baz. Absolutely. Hey, Brad, sorry. It's great to see you along here this morning. Shaz,
7: yeah.
6: Great to see you back again.
7: Thank
6: You're
7: you.
6: Admiring our lovely kitchen display.
7: I'm obsessed with this kitchen.
0: It's good.
6: It's not a takeaway you have here. So please be aware, there is cameras in there, everybody watching here.
7: I've got a screwdriver, though, and I'm quite stealth.
0: She was trying to get me to take out your cooker tap behind her. I was like, I'm not doing that. I'm not being part of it. Anyway, we're down here till 10 o'clock this morning. Morning. There's loads of stuff going on. Let us know what's happening down at MKM in Stirling. Why people should be popping in today, if not today, any day.
6: I would like you to come along to MKM Stirling. We are a local independent builders merchants who buy from all local suppliers, and we've got great local staff with an abundance of knowledge. Loads of talent here. We've got fantastic designers that do your bathrooms and kitchens, and we've got an array of staff that can help you in every avenue materials that you're looking for. So come along to MKM Stirling. It's a fantastic showroom, fantastic staff, and fantastic to be here this morning. Come along, get a roll, a cup of tea and a wee blur.
0: Well, listen, I couldn't sell it any better myself, to be honest.
7: I had experience of coming into MKM incognito a wee while ago.
0: Hashtag mystery shopper.
7: No, it wasn't. Do you know what I was coming in for? It's something really simple, because I was talking to James earlier and he was saying that nothing is too much trouble for MKM, nothing at all. And you will try and get, and you will get, anything that, even if you don't have it, you will find it for the customer and you will get it. So if they've got some dream to have something amazing, you will get it for them. And I had experience of this when I had one of your guys. I came in, I didn't know what I was doing, no idea about anything, and one of your guys ended up out the back sawing pieces of wood for my shed Apex, which was absolutely amazing. And everyone was so kind and everyone was so friendly and very happy to help. So, and that was long before I had anything to do with Central FM.
6: Well, I'm glad you had that fantastic experience, Shaz. For me, MKM, I think, is different. For one reason only, it's the staff. The staff made 100%. The difference. You know, when we were putting this together, we sat in this for 7.5 years before we put it on the.
5: Oh, right, wow.
6: Here in Stirling. But for me, it gives an excellent opportunity to go and find the best staff, mm-hmm. get the well presented people who love to do the job and mm-hmm. are full of knowledge. So if you've had a great experience here in Stirling MKM, there's no another MKM out there that isn't any different. We do try hard. That's what makes a difference. You've got a pound to spend. It's where you go and where you want to spend your money. So hopefully when you walk through your showroom, that's what makes a difference. It isn't like another builder's merchants. You know, it's not just a builder's merchants that we have in our advertisement. You walk in here, it's clean, fresh, bright. It's a great working environment.
5: No, we can attest to that.
6: Friendly staff. You walk up there, there's 9 salesmen standing waiting to serve you. You know, you always get acknowledged. It's all about the staff.
7: Nothing's
6: the
7: too much trouble.
6: It's never trouble. No, yeah. Absolutely not.
5: Amazing. Well, thank you very much, Clint. And if that hasn't sold you down here, I do not know what will.
7: Get yourself down
5: exactly.
7: here.
5: Exactly. We're live down at MKM in Stirling until

0: Before that, 8:47 live across the Forth Valley, live from MKM in Stirling. You're waking up with Brad, Shaz, and Andrew this morning.
1: Look at you.
0: I'm fully MKM merched out. We've got the high vis on, I've got the bucket hat, I've got the beer, the bottle top opener.
1: Yeah. Velcro is our friend.
0: Yes, it is. Yeah. Listen.
1: That's nice. Yeah. That sounds like a whole different show, Brian.
0: Well, yeah, probably less about that the better. Right, yeah. Corinne Bailey-Ray on the way and some Ariana Grande next.
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12: You will find that morning congestion is still taking place on North Lanarkshire M80, northbound from Mullinsburn up to Castle Carey, going by Cumbernauld as you make your way up to the Forth Valley. Kincardine Bridge, busy and slow both directions due to roadworks. Temporary lights are in place very nearby. The Clackmannanshire Bridge continues to check out well for you. Falkirk Town Centre, free-flowing on Grahams Road, including at the Central Retail Park. Grangemouth Road, the A904 elsewhere in Falkirk, really busy and slow eastbound there, heading towards the Westfield roundabout. And in Stirling, it is a tad slow on Burmuir Road in the town centre, leaving the Craigs roundabout, heading up to Stirling train station. That's the latest. I'm Katie Doran. More travel on the way for you in about 40 minutes.
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0: You're waking up with Brad, Chance and Andrew. We are live from MKM in Stirling. Going to be here till 10 o'clock this morning.
1: This has been so fast.
0: It's just gone like that, yeah, it's unreal. Some Rihanna, some Taylor Swift will tell you more about why we're here after the news at 9 with Andrew next.
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0: And just after 9 o'clock, with the latest news across the Forth Valley, here's Andrew Baxter.
15: Council tax in Falkirk could rise by more than 11% next year. It's part of proposals set out in the council's financial strategy to cut a budget gap of £8.1 million. Council tax has risen by nearly 25% in the last 2 years. The report says Falkirk Council is at high risk of not achieving financial sustainability. The new leader of Scottish Labour says politicians need to rise to the challenge of tackling issues in the education system. Michael Mara claims cries of violence, attendance and attainment in schools across the country are being ignored. He was elected over the weekend following Anna Sarwar's departure. Drivers heading on a key Stirling route are to face disruption at the start of October. The northbound slip road from the M80 to the M9 will shut overnight on Friday the 2nd. Investigation work is being carried out by operating company Bear Scotland. And Celtic manager Martin O'Neill says the international break is time to take stock after losing to Rangers again. The 1-0 Premiership defeat at Parkhead followed last Sunday's 3-0 loss in the League Cup at Ibrox. O'Neill tells Sky Sports News the champions have much to ponder.
16: Time for a bit of self-reflection as much as anything else, and I think these things are important. Of course, the players who are on international duty don't get that time, but the last time we had the international break, we came roaring back. We won all seven games to take the league.
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15: Cloudy today across the Forth Valley with a chance of the odd shower and highs of 19 degrees Celsius. That's the latest. I'm Andrew Baxter.
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18: Just after 9 o'clock, and as I just said, we are live down at MKM in Stirling. We've been here all morning. It's been fantastic. We've just had our breakfast rolls.
19: I know. Oh, well, you like, honestly, fantastic. You hoovered that up.
18: I did,
19: yeah. That was like, your little eyes were all sparkly when you saw
18: breakfast,
19: it.
18: Breakfast rolls, coffee, we're currently high-vised up, we're all
19: quite
18: safe.
19: Can I just say, they're quite sweaty.
18: Oh no, I'm quite comfy in mine.
19: Oh yeah, I feel a bit roasty.
18: You've got about 18 layers on though.
19: True.
18: Yeah.
19: But still, it's that extra layer that I didn't know I needed.
18: I'm ready to be outside directing the trucks into the warehouse.
19: I'd like to give that a go. I'm
18: would
19: not
18: you?
19: Sure but, how
18: okay.
19: well it would...
18: Be a banks woman.
19: Is that what you call
18: That's what
19: them?
18: You call it, yeah.
19: Right, do you need training?
18: You're supposed to, but I'm sure we could run you through a crash course, excuse the pun.
19: No. I mean, what do? Do you just go, yoo-hoo, over here, over here?
18: There's a little bit more to it, but
19: stop.
18: That's kind of the... Yeah, that's kind of how it works, yeah.
19: I'm doing actions, I know it's not really working on the radio.
18: Yeah, it doesn't really work on the radio, does it, Chaz? Never mind. Anyway, yeah, we're live down at MKM in Stirling. We're going to be here for another 50-odd minutes or so. Some amazing stuff going down here. I believe they still have breakfast rolls available. There's some goodies and, of course, as always, some incredible deals down here at MKM. So if you are needing a builder's merchant's, get yourself down to MKM, because why not?
19: Absolutely. And if you've got an idea in your head about something you'd like, tell them. They'll sort it for you.
18: They will indeed. Right. Taylor Swift on the way, and this just now from Rihanna. Good morning.
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0: And we are live down at MKM in Stirling. You're with Brad Shaz and Andrew Backett being sorting out all the news.
2: I know, if it wasn't for him, I don't know where we'd be.
0: I know, eh?
2: He keeps us in check, doesn't he?
0: He really does. I got Pharrell and Happy on the way in the next few minutes. I want to chat about this. Some guy over in the States was ordering some donuts for their workplace, just like
2: we've had here at MKM.
0: Exactly, his food delivered. So he was supposed to order 60 donuts.
2: That's a lot.
0: Actually. Anybody bringing the donuts today?
2: You need to go and get it yourself. It's self-service.
0: But accidentally hit another two zeros on the other end of that 60. Ordered 6,000 donuts, only wanted 60. Gave the rest away for free.
2: That's amazing.
0: That is incredible, isn't
2: it? That's so good.
0: Such a generous thing.
2: Wow.
0: I mean, why could that not have happened in Stirling? I'd have been first in there.
2: Yeah, and second, and third.
0: And third, and fourth, and fifth, and sixth, and seventh.
2: How many donuts can you actually eat?
0: I would say comfortably 10.
2: 10?
0: 10.
2: What, massive size, normal
0: like standard size donuts, yeah.
2: 10 donuts?
0: Yeah, easily.
2: No, Brad. What? That's why your middle section is this size.
0: Yes, I can eat 10 donuts. Well, should I eat 10 donuts? No.
2: No.
0: No.
2: Okay. The voice of reason there.
0: Yeah, I know. Yeah. Anyhow,
2: impressed.
0: We are down here at MKM Stirling, live at their branch. Loads of stuff going on down here. There's some goodies. We're currently wearing the uniform, but high-vised up.
2: We are. You know what? I think I could get used to this, to be honest. I do know now that if I go out in a dark night, I will be spotted.
0: Exactly.
2: You know, hey,
0: this is now the uniform for the studio, by the way.
2: Is it?
0: I don't
2: mind. It's like an extra little layer, isn't it?
0: It's all health and safety and all that. If you're out and about and you want to say hello, you can come down. We're here till 10 o'clock at MKM in Stirling. And this is Pharrell Williams just now and Happy at Central FM.

0: kitchen at the moment down at MKM in Stirling. We're live here and have been all morning with the show, and thanks to people that have popped down already, and you still can. Pharrell Williams and Happy and Madness, our house there, and this is Central FM.
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0: So this is your chance that we usually do Monday to Friday on The Breakfast Show of potentially bagging yourself anywhere from a mug to £500.
2: Yeah. That's it. There's a bit in between that you can bag yourself £50
0: yeah,
2: as well.
0: Yeah, depending so on the a mug, 50 quid or £500, and that is easy, medium, or hard. But the catch is, no matter what you pick, be it the easy, the medium, or the hard question, you only have 3 seconds to answer said question.
2: If you know it, easy.
0: If you don't, you need to throw in a guess.
2: Yeah.
0: And who knows?
2: Hope for the best.
0: You might get lucky. If not, sorry, you walk away winning out.
2: Yeah, we're tough that way.
0: We are tough that way. But listen, it's one question that's usually fairly all right as well.
2: Yeah, it is actually. Sell it, Brad. Sell it.
0: Yeah. So if you fancy doing this, we will be back with it Monday morning from 6:30. We're on rest this week because we're out and about. We are waking up local live across loads of different businesses as we are today, currently at MKM in Stirling. But if you fancy sticking your name in the hat, as per se, you can do it literally online at centralfm.co.uk just now. You need to be 18 or over, live within the Forth Valley to do so, and be available for us to call you, basically,
2: yeah,
0: to play.
2: That's it.
0: If not, then you can't
2: move
0: play.
2: On to somebody else.
0: Exactly. So if you fancy that, centralfm.co.uk is where you need to go just now, and we will sort out some Tyre Cruz and Lewis Capaldi in the next few minutes.
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10: North Lanarkshire M80, all cleared up now, heading up towards the Forth Valley from Mullinsburn, going by Cumbernauld. Keep that in mind for there. Then over to Causeway Head Road, it is queuing heavily in Stirling, heading to the Causeway Head roundabout, that's the A9. Barmuir Road in Stirling Town Centre is a tad slow, leaving the Craigs roundabout, heading up to Stirling Train Station. In Falkirk Town Centre, it is getting slow now on Graham's Road, quite near Dalverse Avenue. Still moving reasonably okay though by the Central Retail Park. And elsewhere in Falkirk, the A904 Grangemouth Road eastbound is queuing in towards the Westfield roundabout at Falkirk Stadium. That's the latest. I'm Katie Doran. There'll be more travel for you in about half an hour.
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0: We're still down at MKM's incredible showroom in Stirling. We are around a kitchen island having proper kitchen chat about what are the vegetables that you like or dislike. How good is that fruit for you? Oh, I like this. Oh, do you know that that gives you smelly wee?
3: Didn't just say that. I did, yeah. Honestly,
0: yeah.
3: You better tell people what it is that
0: well,
3: does that.
0: Apparently, asparagus does that to
3: allegedly.
0: You, but I've not experienced that.
3: Anyone who wants to try that, let us know the results, please.
0: Yes,
3: that'd be lovely. I don't fancy that. I don't fancy it. Is that what we
0: just
3: normally
0: to make
3: talk
0: it clear?
3: About
0: we don't want the samples. We just want
3: no,
0: the results.
3: Just tell us the results, like on a piece of paper.
0: Just message it.
3: Do as a
0: fine.
3: Pie chart.
0: Keep it
3: or
0: digital.
3: Something.
0: Keep it digital. No, we don't want a live sample like somebody's demonstrating in the office here. That's just a bit too much.
3: I don't like the way this conversation has gone, to be honest.
0: No.
3: It's not our usual repartee.
0: It's not.
3: It's taking it to a lower level.
0: We were chatting about broccoli and stuff like that, which is absolutely fine. And then somebody threw up, I only like raw carrots, not cooked carrots. Like,
3: everyone's so fussy. Just give
0: they
3: me a
0: really
3: plate
0: are.
3: Of veggies, I'll eat it. Except Brussels sprouts, that's a no-no. And obviously with Christmas nearly round the corner.
0: Oh my goodness, you've dropped it again. Any excuse to get it on, yeah.
3: I'm just warning people because Christmas can creep up
0: again.
3: On you.
0: I'm going to start fining you every time you say it.
3: Really?
0: £5 goes to charity.
3: Right then.
0: There you go. We'll see how many times you say it now.
3: Merry Christmas,
0: Oh, yeah, there's £15 already. Right, this is new Bruno.

0: Colonel and BB Winans, and I Want to Be the Only One at Central FM. Carol June, Bruno Mars with their latest tune. Still before that, 9:43 on Monday, the 21st of September. You with Brad, Shaz, and Andrew. We're live down at MKM, and we're going to be chatting with Stuart McCafferty ahead of his show at 10 o'clock in the next few minutes. Some Pink on before that, and the latest on the roads to come as well next.
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18: Still a clear run on those three major Forth Valley routes this Monday morning, M80, M9 and M876

0: busy and slow both directions on the Kincardine Bridge. That's due to roadworks. Temporary lights are in place. Nearby, the Clackmannanshire Bridge free flows. Going to Stirling Town Centre, a tad slow on Barmuir Road, leaving the Craigs roundabout heading up to Stirling train station. Just north of Stirling, the A9 Henderson Street and Bridge of Allen checks out well for you. Falkirk Town Centre, it's busy and slow on Graham's Road, quite near Dalderse Avenue. And Callander Road moves well in Falkirk. That's the A8. 03. That's the latest. I'm Katie Doran.
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0: And just give me a reason on Central FM. It's 9:52 across the Forth Valley. You're on with Brad, Shaz and Andrew. And good morning to Stuart McCafferty.
1: Good morning, Brad and Shaz.
2: Hiya.
1: Hiya, how are you?
0: Yeah, we're good.
1: Pretty in pink or is it fluorescent orange?
0: We're fluorescent orange.
1: All right, okay, right. Yeah. I thought it was quite fun as well that what you were talking about earlier on, that it's got the kitchen vibe, obviously, with the coffee cups and the cakes and things like that. And obviously, you tried your best to see whether or not real cakes or not.
0: They definitely aren't real cakes, I can tell you that.
1: I actually looked at the picture and I thought, wow, I was actually really jealous. I think they're giving you coffee and Empire biscuits at 6 o'clock in the morning. What's it all about?
0: And then didn't quite.
1: Either that,
0: but we got the coffee.
1: Either that, or the
2: bacon rider.
1: Either that, or the Empire biscuits are just very, very, very old.
0: No. They're just
2: as long as they're edible.
0: That's it. They're just there to make the kitchen look at home. So when you're coming into the MKM showroom, you can go, that's what it could look like in my house.
1: Yeah. So, dear listener, do bear that in mind, that when you are going to MKM to look at your kitchen, looking for a kitchen, you don't get a ready-made radio show in your kitchen as well.
0: No, you don't.
2: That's okay. We're just temporary.
0: Yes. Although, if you do fancy cooking for us, then we'll go anywhere.
2: Really.
0: Yeah, exactly.
2: We're not
1: fussy. A drop of a fiver, you'll be there.
0: You'll be there.
1: I was going to say something else, but I can't really say that on air at the moment. I'll leave it at that.
0: What's happening on the show today?
1: I've got a wonder year on today. It's a 00 year, so it's one of those ones where you always find you think it's really, really quite current, but it really is actually a wee bit away. But it's one of those tricky ones, I think. I think there's some tricky songs in there.
0: Looking forward to that today.
1: We'll get some number ones at one sorted out for you as well, too, and no doubt chatting about what you're getting up to tomorrow, because obviously you're here, there and everywhere. We've got the bit.
0: We're at a new place tomorrow.
1: I don't know. I'm pulling a bit of string just now. I don't know if you can see that. I'm just pulling it just to make sure it's working properly, so you're broadcasting correctly and all that sort of stuff.
0: It uses a
1: failsafe just in case you get lost.
0: All right, thank you.
1: So you know where to come back to.
0: Yes, I know where to come back. We'll follow the string back to the studio in the next few minutes. Stuart Sunny's way from 10 o'clock this morning. We've got one more before that from Niall Horan. This is Dinner Party on Central FM.

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2: 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Live.
0: So, this is what we're doing all week. So, today we've been waking up local live down at MKM in Stirling. It's been great. Thank you very much to the guys for hosting us. It's been fantastic.
3: We've definitely been looked after. I know for a fact that if you come in here any day of the week, these guys and girls will look after you.
0: Yes, the hospitality is incredible. So thank you very much for MKM for having us down here, and we're off to a new place tomorrow with the Breakfast Show live from 7 a.m. We're heading out of Stirling and into Falkirk.
3: Okay.
0: We're going to be at Oak and Honey, the brand new restaurant that you might know as formerly Christie's.
3: I know where
0: you
3: are.
0: On the corner.
3: Yeah.
0: So we're going to be down there tomorrow morning. So more about that tomorrow from 7 o'clock. In the meantime, Stuart McCafferty standing by with all the daytime chat and tunes that you need for your Monday, as well as that one day. So looking forward to hearing that. And we'll catch you tomorrow morning, 6:30.
3: See you then.
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22: A Falkirk Council report says council tax could rise by more than 11% next year. The council is to discuss their financial strategy next week. Council tax has risen by nearly 25% in the last 2 years. The local authority is facing a budget gap of £8.1 million next year. Flights across Scotland are affected after a technical issue with air traffic control. NATS said engineers have been called to deal with the issue at Prestwick. Flights at Glasgow, Edinburgh and Dundee are also affected. Scotland is getting a dedicated action plan to eliminate HIV. The Public Health Minister has confirmed the government is looking to expand access to PrEP, a pill that can reduce the risk of contracting the sexually transmitted disease. Opt-out testing in A&D departments will also continue for another 5 years. And Celtic manager Martin O'Neill admits he's considering his future following yesterday's 1-0 defeat to Rangers in the Premiership. It was their third straight loss in all competitions and came a week after a 3-0 defeat at Ibrox in the League Cup. The 74-year-old has hinted he may retire.
23: I genuinely will reflect and see. It's a matter of whether I can help the team. Age plays a part. I'll be 110 in 2 years' time, so yeah, it might be time to wrap it up.
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22: Cloudy today across the Forth Valley with a chance of the odd shower and highs of 19 degrees Celsius. That's the latest. I'm Andrew Baxter.
20: Thank you, Andrew, and thank you to Brad and Shaz. They're live at MKM today. Where are they tomorrow? We'll chat about that during the show. This is Stuart, taking care of daytime until 2 today.
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John Newman, and there's Merico at Central FM. 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

0: So, but you think it finished, don't you? Yeah. Oh, yeah. Always puts me off. I always, when I hear that song, I always think of back in the day when I was like a little baby DJ, trying to sort of train up and do it properly. And they used to use that song as what they call a test tape. People would sit, they would talk at the beginning, that bit at the end, and then realise, oh, there's a bit more to go. Just after 10:15 from Central FM, we're live across the Forth Valley, and Brad and Chas were live from MKM in Stirling earlier on this morning. If you missed it, then check out the pictures. They'll be online at centralfm.co.uk. Check out our socials, and we'll give you more details of where they will be tomorrow, because they're out and about across the Forth Valley over the next 5 days. So day number one today. Where will they be on day two? We'll find out soon.
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Lost Frequencies, Callum Scott there at Central FM, and Where Are You Now? It's a Stuart Square. We'll be slipping back in time, got a brilliant set of tunes on the Wonder Year, and I think it's a tricky one today, because it's one of those ones where it's not too far away that we're going back in time to. So you'll think to yourself, oh, it was just that was just like a couple of years ago, but we are actually going a wee bit further back. It's a double O year for you this morning. You can play along in a few minutes' time. We'll get tunes on before that from Jennifer Lopez, and brand new to the Central FM playlist. Let's listen to this together. It's new from Cammie Barnes. It's called Let Me Down.

0: Pez and Get Right at Central FM, where we slip back in time in a couple of minutes. We'll get the Wonder Years sorted out for you. Year-wise, a couple of big celebrities were reaching massive years in terms of birthdays. More on that, plus songs from Girls Aloud, and we'll kick it off with the script next.
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0: Right, let's get the Wonder Year on then for Monday morning. It was a year that Britain won 19 goals at the Beijing Olympics. And also,
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0: Woolworths began to wind down following its closure. Any ideas in the year this morning? 0330 838 1031. 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

0: I'm not gonna move.
1: The band that originally were a rap band in their native Ireland, but then decided to go down the pop routes, and well, it worked big style. There on the Wonder Year this morning from The Script and The Man Who Can't Be Moved. It was a year this morning, well, not the year today, but it was a year that Scots War ended in STV, and movements from BBC to Channel 5 was Neighbours. And also, talking of Channel 5, excuse me, making a comeback was the Mr Men show, the animated kids TV series, made its airing on Channel 5 in this particular year. And we said goodbye to the TV presenter and writer Jeremy Beadle, who died at the age of 59 from pneumonia in London. Any ideas when that all happened? You can WhatsApp me, I guess, 0330 838 1031, or you can get in contact via the Central FM app, which is free to download. All you need to do is just go onto your app store, search for Central FM. Once you've downloaded the app, there's a wee button that says contact the studio, and just press that. Let me know what you think the year is. You can leave me a voice note, or maybe any ideas of what you were getting up to in this particular year. And as you do that, so play this from Kylie. In My Arms.
2: How do you describe a feeling?
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Bailey and In My Arms at Central FM, just seconds away from 10 minutes to 11. On the Wonder Year, we're looking for your guesses on this particular year. We'll go to local news, a couple of big actual local news national stories. That makes sense. The Clackmannanshire Bridge over the Forth at Kincardine was open to traffic. Also, too, it was a year that if you were going by train, you could go to Alloa, because the Alloa to Stirling line was reopened for passengers. Of course, freight was going along it, but passengers for the very first time in a good wee while. And also the Antonine Wall, part of the ancient Roman line, St Camlan, was designated as a World Heritage Site. Any ideas when that will happen? 0330-838-1031 is my WhatsApp number, or you can get in contact. Let me know what you're up to in this particular year. I'm just being a bit nosy. It's also the year, financially, loads of things going on, and the government bailing out the likes of Northern Rock and also the Royal Bank of Scotland, who were briefly the largest bank in the world by assets, faced collapse due to a global financial crisis, and there were bailed out by the UK government. Any ideas when that all happens? If you fancy playing along, let me know, and it could be you getting a wee gold star before 11 o'clock. Final tune on the Wonder Year from the Hoosiers. If we catch a criminal, when we catch a criminal.

0: final tune on the Wonder Year this morning. I'm not at that age, so who's yours? Cops and Robbers. Gretna were relegated from the SPL. They went actually out of business with debts of over £4 million. Liverpool was officially the European capital of culture in this particular year. And Terminal 5 in Heathrow opens, but there were problems with IT systems, leading to over 500 flights being cancelled. Well done if you got the year right. We'll say who we're saying morning to today, who managed to get themselves a wee gold star. We'll say hi to Zoe, who is in Clipmanan today. Also Connor as well, managed to get the year right in Bridge of Allen. We'll say hi to Ashley and Sarah, who are respectively in Langleys and Camlin. Well done to you. We'll say hi to Pete, Connor, Billy Big Boots, Master and Commander, also Stubaka and Slenderman at Halfords in the Auto Centre in Falkirk. Yeah, getting the year right. Well done to you fellas. And also, who else too? We'll say hi to Aaron as well, who managed to get the year right. Songs and headlines today from 2008 on the Wonder Year, and we'll do them all again tomorrow. Get a brand new year for you just after 10:30 with news plus tunes from Sienna Spyro and Ellie Goulding coming up.
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0: It's 11 o'clock across Forth Valley. Let's get latest news with Andrew Baxter.
19: Council tax in Falkirk could rise by more than 11% next year. It's part of proposals set out in the council's financial strategy to cut a budget gap of £8.1 million. Council tax has risen by nearly 25% in the last 2 years. The report says Falkirk Council is at high risk of not achieving financial sustainability. Flights across Scotland are affected after a technical issue with air traffic control. NATS said engineers have been called in to deal with the issue at Prestwick. Flights at Manchester Airport are also affected. Travel expert Simon Calder says there are some very long waits.
20: If you're delayed by an hour to or from one of the airports in the northern half of the UK, then you're doing pretty well. I'm seeing delays of up to 4 hours. That is going to build into more cancellations later on during the day.
19: Staff at the University of Dundee have begun a 5-week strike over the threat of compulsory redundancies. Members of the UCU union would not take part in lectures, seminars or tutorials. 675 jobs have been lost at the university over the last 2 years. And Scotland is getting a dedicated action plan to eliminate HIV. The Public Health Minister has confirmed the government is looking to expand access to PrEP, a pill that can reduce the risk of contracting the sexually transmitted disease. Opt-out testing in A&D departments will also continue for another 5 years.
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19: Cloudy today across the Forth Valley with a chance of the odd shower and highs of 19 degrees Celsius. That's the latest. I'm Andrew Baxter.
0: Thank you, Andrew. So coming up after 11 o'clock, latest showbiz news. Olivia will keep you updated on that. Plus, tunes from Tenor, Spyro and Ellie Goulding.
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Ellie Goulding and the lady who's playing a couple of nights over in Edinburgh at the Corn Exchange tomorrow and Wednesday at the brilliant Sienna Spiral. And there's Material Lover playing at Central FM. UB40 coming up soon. We'll chat about what's happening with showbiz. As I say, we've got the latest details for you coming up in the next wee while. And this from Katy Perry. It's Teenage Dream at Central FM.

0: A song that's over 40 years old, but it still ages well. Just like a good red, red wine. Oh, come on, Stuart. That's cheesy. Yeah, I know. Goes to the wine as well, I suppose. There's a UB40 at Central FM. We'll get latest showbiz news. Olivia Marks has all the details for you. Actually, we'll be hearing from the star of the new rom-com, The Love Hypothesis, who is Lily Reinhart. It hits Prime Video on Wednesday. We'll be hearing all about that as part of latest showbiz news. And we'll get those details for you just straight after Leanne Rimes, who plays next across the Forth Valley.
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1: Hello, it's Olivia with your entertainment news. And Lily Reinhart stars in new rom-com The Love Hypothesis, which is based on the book. 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
2: Anytime I tried to put rules in place on when I wanted to be in a relationship or how or what I wanted it to look like, the universe laughed in my face. 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
1: Fans have been going crazy with all of Lily's looks from the press tour, so we asked what her process has been plotting all of the outfits.
2: A lot of planning with my stylist Abe for months in advance, and I really wanted to pay homage to iconic leading ladies of romance and rom-coms of the 1990s and early 2000s. I think that was just when so many incredible women were leading these films that I grew up watching.
1: You can stream The Love Hypothesis on Prime Video from Wednesday. 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
0: Smithy back on the home run this afternoon from 2. He'll no doubt chat about his car issues that he's had. It's one of those things you don't realise how much you need a car until everything goes a bit sort of pear-shaped. Anyway, less of his problems. Hopefully you will win later on this afternoon. You've got a chance to win yourself a meal for two at Slangeva and Stirling. That's our restaurant of the month this month on Soundbite. What Smithy will do is he'll play a little short clip of a well-known Central FM tune, and all you need to do is identify what it is. We're playing around 5:10 tonight. If you are over 18 and live in the Forth Valley, then you can play along and hopefully win yourself a meal for two at Slangeva. They've got their burgers, their pizzas, their loaded fries, sharing plates too, and some cracking cocktails and beers. Loads of things going on there. Theme nights, also a great weekend party atmosphere, especially that large beer garden that they've got. My many a day heading there, enjoying the vibes. The rooftop terrace is one of Stirling's top destinations for a big night out, and it could be you winning later on today. All you need to do, right about 5:10, play along with Soundbite, and if you think you know the tune, you could be winning yourself a meal for two, all courtesy of Central FM and Slangeva and Stirling. Right, so we'll get some Selena Gomez on in just a wee while, and brand new music right now. John Legend has a new single, which, let's be perfectly honest, anytime you peel something out, then we know it's going to be absolutely corking. And this is, it's called Daylight at Central FM. Yeah, yeah.

0: Rima, along with Selena Gomez, who was stepping out absolutely wonderfully at the weekend in New York. It looks like she's going for the sort of... They're calling it the first lady era of Selena Gomez. It's making her likes of Jackie Kennedy back in the day, back in the 1960s, but looking absolutely gorgeous. And they're teaming up the Rima. It's Calm Down at Central FM with some Len locked in for you before midday today. And we'll get some Sunset Strippers next.
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10: At Hovis, we've been round long enough to know where real strength comes from. 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

plan and steal my sunshine from Central FM. I've got to be honest, at the studio today, when I came in this morning, very neat and tidy. No, I'm saying it. I'm not saying that Brad, Chaz, and Andrew leave a tip, but it sometimes can be a little bit messy because I've got loads of things going on. You see, loads of bits of paper and all that sort of malarkey. But they're out and about all this week. So this morning, Brad and Chaz were at MKM in Stirling, finding out what's going there. So what's happening is all this week, breakfast show going out and about around the Forth Valley. A new location tomorrow, I believe, heading Falkirk direction. So there'll be the new restaurant, Oat and Honey,

which looks really, really cool. Just across the road from the Orchard Hotel in Falkirk. So they'll be there doing the show live from 6:30 until 10. We'll find out more about that tomorrow, but if you are out and about around Falkirk and just want to pop in and say hello and just give them a wee wave or whatever, through the window, whatever it might be, then you can do that. But Brad and Shaz out and about all this week across the Forth Valley as we get out there live, so if you fancy checking them out, maybe you want to find out what a radio show is all about and what we actually do between the songs, and normally that's drinking coffee and eating rolls, which I think that's what they were doing this morning. Anyway, they're on tomorrow morning, 6:30.

0: take that in patience across the Forth Valley at Central FM. I can't believe we're heading on at 12 o'clock already. This morning has just flown by. Wow, tunes coming up. We'll get, let's see, some classic stuff from Culture Beats. We're heading a bit old school in a wee while. Plus some somber, and we'll get Charlie Puth and Meghan Trainor locked in ready to go. Before all that, latest news for the Forth Valley from Andrew Baxter at noon next.
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2: 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Let's get latest news with Andrew Baxter.
4: Falkirk Council reports says council tax could rise by more than 11% next year. The council is to discuss their financial strategy next week. Council tax has risen by nearly 25% in the last 2 years. The local authority is facing a budget gap of £8.1 million next year. Airlines are demanding urgent action after disruption following a second air traffic control issue in less than 2 weeks. Flights across Scotland are affected after a technical issue was reported. Speaking last week, Chief Executive of NATS, Martin Rolfe, says people are always looking for someone to blame.
5: Ultimately, my job is to make sure that we deliver the safest and best service we possibly can. And these are always difficult examples. When something goes wrong, it is almost always because it is something very, very obscure, because we test everything so carefully.
4: Scotland is getting a dedicated action plan to eliminate HIV. The Public Health Minister has confirmed the government is looking to expand access to PrEP, a pill that can reduce the risk of contracting the sexually transmitted disease. Opt-out testing in A&D departments will also continue for another 5 years. A driver's heading on a key Stirling route are to face disruption at the start of October. The northbound slip road from the M80 to the M9 will shut overnight on Friday the 2nd. Investigation work is being carried out by operating company Bear Scotland.
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4: Cloudy this afternoon across the Forth Valley with a chance of the odd shower and highs of 19 degrees Celsius. That's the latest. I'm Andrew Baxter.
2: Right then, lunch is on. This is Stuart McCafferty. We're on until 2 o'clock today. And in this hour, tunes coming up from Deacon Blue. But right now, Charlie Puth and Meghan Trainor.
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They're somber, and my body isn't ready. At Central FM, Charlie Puth and Meghan Trainor before that, and Marvin Gaye just sort of moments away from 9 minutes past midday, Monday afternoon, across the Four Valleys to Central FM. Hopefully, at the night's weekend. I wasn't too bad, actually. I mean, apart from the last kick of the ball at the football on Saturday. But apart from that, yeah, not too bad. Everything all fine. And if nothing else, I was quite happy because my American football team won last night. So I had won when I was a bit down, but then last night I was quite happy with that. But some cracking tunes lined up for you between now and two. We'll get the number ones at one sorted out for you in less than 50 minutes' time. And one of my favourite Deacon Blue songs of all time. They have announced that they've got their big tour on for 2027. We'll chat about that in a couple of minutes. But right now, let's go on Culture Beat and Mr. Vane, Central FM.

Mellow.

0: know you're old when you realise that Rain Town next year, 40th anniversary. Talking of which, they've got their 40th anniversary UK and Ireland tour. Deacon Blue, date your diary for that one. They're playing up in Aberdeen on the 27th of October. And at the moment, three nights at the Hydro in Glasgow, 29th, 30th and the 31st. The extra dates could be getting added due to demand. I've got a funny feeling they'll probably play a few more than three nights in Glasgow. But there's Deacon Blue with Real Gone Kid at Central FM with tunes coming up from the likes of Miley Cyrus. I'll give you details as well on how you could be next week winning cash on the breakfast table. Plus, we'll get some Neo.
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Eiffel 65, the big one-hit wonder back in the day, and there's Blue at Central FM. So then it's, Monday lunchtime. Afternoon, hopefully you're doing well. This is Stuart McCafferty, got you till 2 today. I've not quite looked at what's going on in the world today. And you watch these TV shows, right? And they say, oh, I found this, like, in my loft. And then they say, well, it's like, yeah, it's worth X amount. And you think, you go, yeah, these things don't happen. Don't happen to me. But something similar has happened in America, in Chicago. Basically, what's happened is they have what they call estate sales. Effectively, it's like if somebody's clearing out their house and they're at the back of their garden, they say, right, okay, we're selling this, that, and the other. This person saw this painting, which was on sale for $30. Roughly, say, what, 20 quid? It's more than 20 quid. UK money. However, when they were at the estate sale, they noticed something on the actual painting around the back and thought, They saw a name and a date. They said Abercrombie 51, and they thought that it was a possibility that it could actually be the work of a Chicago surrealist. It's called Gertrude Abercrombie. And he thought that he maybe spotted a photo of the painting in its original frame in an exhibition. Did actually turn out to be, they said, proper, kosher stuff. And it is now going into auction, suspectedly going to be fetching up to, or even more than, $250,000. Wow. Just imagine getting that thing, right? When you go to an appraiser and say, like, I've got this in the back of my shed, or I found it maybe in a house that I bought in a loft somewhere. Cost you absolutely hee-haw McGraw. And the boy says, yeah, by the way, this is now worth nearly £250,000. Talk about a sit-down moment. And saying that, there are moments when you hear that these sort of things are in sheds, are in lofts and the like, and I'm just, I know exactly what I'm doing tonight.

0: album number 10 from Miley Cyrus going on just now, Bass Persuades. Of course, we've got the new track from her just going by Miley. But the thing is, you look at Miley herself, very much in the music tree, so to speak, of course, with Dad, Billy Ray Cyrus, Shaky Breaky Heart fame. And I didn't realise that the late Dolly Parton was her godmother as well. Oh, she actually was talking about it a couple of days ago, about the final conversation that they had together. And she just talked to it. She said that the conversation was all about music, because that was her thing, both their things, and that was what they were all chatting about, the new album that was coming out, etc, etc. There was Miley Cyrus and Flowers at Central FM, where we'll get the big number one sorted out for you just after 1 o'clock. We'll be slipping back in time songs. Let's see, we're going to do something from the noughties, some of the 90s, and something from the 10s as part of the number ones at one today, with tunes before that from M People, and we'll get Ava Max on next.
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There's Stooshy and Blackheart's Central FM, just after 12:45. Just have a quick look, see what lunchtime, what's going on across the Forth Valley travel-wise. Everything all looking good, actually. No major issues reported at the moment on the major routes. Bear in mind, though, as well, some advance warning that you will have the M9 northbound between Bannockburn and Dunblane closed during the evening. That's going to be ongoing for the next couple of days or so. That runs until actually tonight with the final night of that. So if you are maybe heading out later on, then just bear that in mind. Anything else that's going on, of course, Smithy will keep an eye on things later on this afternoon with the home run. And not forgetting, of course, your chance to play Hit the Headline after 2 with the Smith Study. I'll give you more on that after 2 o'clock today as I get on some M People before latest news and sport with Andrew at 1, and this from Benson Boone. It's a time of my life at Central FM.

0: People used to always ask, what does the M stand for in M people? It was Mike. Mike Pickering was the guy that basically made the band, formed it. Then, of course, you had Heather Small, and then the other guy as well. Can I ever remember his name? That was the other member of M People that did the sort of rap, not rapping, but sort of some of that sort of stuff, and did a bit of percussion as well. I always forget his name. It'll come back to me. Anyway, there's Moving On Up at Central FM, where we'll get latest news and sport. Andrew Baxter will check in for you in a wee while, and we'll get on the big chart toppers, the number ones that won. Three absolute corkers are locked in, ready to go, and we'll get them sorted out after latest news and sport at one next at Central FM.
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0: It's now 1 o'clock across the Forth Valley. 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
15: Council tax in Falkirk could rise by more than 11% next year. It's part of a proposal set out in the council's financial strategy to cut a budget gap of £8.1 million. Council tax has risen by nearly 25% in the last 2 years. The report says Falkirk Council is at high risk of not achieving financial sustainability. The Transport Secretary says engineers have fixed the problem following an air traffic control issue that's cancelled and delayed flights. It's affected airports across Scotland. Operator NATS says it's down to a connectivity problem. Former air traffic controller Michelle Robson says it will take time to get back to normal.
7: It takes quite a while to wind back up again to the full rate of flow for aircraft. So unfortunately, this ends up with a knock-on effect with people on delayed flights being further delayed, and they will have to get a slot when it's very busy. So we will see some disruption for a while.
15: Staff at the University of Dundee have begun a five-week strike over the threat of compulsory redundancy. Members of the UCU union won't take part in lectures, seminars or tutorials. 675 jobs have been lost there over the last 2 years. And there's going to be disruption for drivers on a Stirling route at the end of next week. The northbound slip road from the M80 to the M9 will shut overnight on Friday the 2nd of October. Bear Scotland is carrying out investigation work.
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15: Celtic manager Martin O'Neill says the international break is time to take stock after losing to Rangers again. The 1-0 Premiership defeat at Parkhead followed last Sunday's 3-0 loss in the League Cup at Ibrox. O'Neill tells Sky Sports News the champions have much to ponder.
17: Time for a bit of self-reflection as much as anything else, and I think these things are important. Of course, the players who are on international duty don't get that time, but the last time we had the international break, we came roaring back. We won all seven games to take the league.
15: Manchester United go into the international break reeling from criticism by former captain Gary Neville. The TV pundit slammed United as absolutely pathetic despite snatching a 1-1 draw at Fulham. And Scotland's Bob McIntyre finished tied for 10th at golf's PGA Championship. American JJ Spawn claimed a victory at Wentworth. And that's your latest Central FM Sports.
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15: Cloudy this afternoon across the Forth Valley with a chance of the odd shower and highs of 19 degrees Celsius. That's the latest. I'm Andrew Baxter.
18: Thank you, Andrew. So, final hour. Let's go on the big chart toppers, the number ones that won. Erasure, Magic, and we'll kick it all off with Shaggy.
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20: Say

Shaggy. With the tune that everybody says, if something's going on, wasn't me. And I was watching it last night. No, not last night, sorry, Friday night, when he made an appearance on Joe Lycett's show on Channel 4, which I'm slowly but surely getting in the mood for. I thought the first couple of episodes, I thought, I'm not quite 100% sure, but certainly getting into it now. There, Shaggy and Magic and Rude. Remember as well, there was another version of that song, was the response to it. And, well, didn't quite go down so well, but anyway, so a cracking tune on the number ones at one, and we'll get our final one that managed to get to the top of the pile back in the 1990s, taken from the ABBA-esque EP, Erasure and SOS.

wrapping up the number ones at one with Erasure doing their homage to ABBA. ABBA-esque EP. In there, you had the likes of Lay All Your Love Me, Take a Chance on Me, Voulez-Vous, and there, SOS. Magic and Roots, and we kick things off with Shaggy and It Wasn't Me. We'll do another set of number ones for you tomorrow, just after 1 o'clock, you know, Central FM. It's right now, just moments away from quarter past one, as we get on Olivia Rodrigo and The Cure.

0: Jack Jones teaming up with M&EK and Where Did You Go at Central FM. I've got a tune and a half, and it's one of those classics. Whenever it gets played, you just know exactly what it is. I'm not going to tell you, actually, if I'm perfectly honest, but it's an absolute beauty. We'll get that sorted out for you. Some Justin Bieber as well. We'll get new music from Cammy Barnes in just moments. And right now, NERD. Well, actually, not right now. We'll get them on next.
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Heading to 25 to 2. If you've not heard this, it's a new single from Cammie Barnes. Of course, 2025, 2026 has been absolutely mammoth for him in terms of music and exposure and the likes. And this is his new single, which is absolutely brilliant. It's called Let Me Down. It plays right now at Central FM.

0: yourself. Some hold it as one of ours, don't we, with Justin Bieber, just because he's he watched the pictures in Stirling. Yeah, he's one of ours, he's one of ours. We're keeping him, we're having him. There's Love Yourself from Central FM, with tunes coming up before 2 today. And Smithy, we'll get the new offering from Chaka Khan and Snoop Dogg, plus some B.O.B. and Bruno Mars.
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0: Snoop Dogg, Chaka Khan, and Boogie's in My Soul. And that is about a lot for me today. I'll be back tomorrow from 10, straight after a wake up with Brad and Shaz. They'll be out and about. They'll be at Oat and Honey in Falkirk. If you want to pop along and see them, then that'll be absolutely cracking. Smithy is up next with the home run, and he'll start things off with Teddy Swims and Rihanna.
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10: A Falkirk Council report says council tax could rise by more than 11% next year. The council is to discuss their financial strategy next week. Council tax has risen by nearly 25% in the last 2 years. The local authority is facing a budget gap of £8.1 million next year. Staff at the University of Dundee have begun a 5-week strike over the threat of compulsory redundancies. Members of the UCU union won't take part in lectures, seminars or tutorials. 675 jobs have been lost at the university over the last 2 years. Scotland is getting a dedicated action plan to eliminate HIV. The Public Health Minister has confirmed the government is looking to expand access to PrEP, a pill that can reduce the risk of contracting the sexually transmitted disease. Opt-out testing in A&D departments will also continue for another 5 years. And Celtic manager Martin O'Neill admits he's considering his future following yesterday's 1-0 defeat to Rangers in the Premiership. It was their third straight loss in all competitions and came a week after a 3-0 defeat at Ibrox in the League Cup. The 74-year-old has hinted he may retire.
11: I genuinely will reflect and see. It's a matter of whether I can help the team. Age plays a part. I'm 110 in 2 years' time, so yeah, that might be time to wrap it up.
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10: Cloudy this afternoon across the Forth Valley with a chance of the odd shower and highs of 19 degrees Celsius. That's the latest. I'm Andrew Baxter.
8: Afternoon just gotten two. Welcome to the home run. 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I'm Smithy. I've got music from Teddy Swims on the way, plus Rihanna next.
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Central FM, it's brand new from Teddy Swims, Break Up in Reverse. At least he's got something that can go in reverse. I have nothing that can go in reverse currently because my car is still, yes, still in the garage. We'll come to that later, I'm sure. Rihanna, an only girl in the world, getting us underway for another hour. And starting a brand new week as well on the home run. I'm Smithy, good to have you company this Monday afternoon. We've got chances for you to win. On Soundbite, once again, you could be off to Slangevar in Stirling with a meal for two. That's come a bit later on. Of course, we'll have the home time humdinger. Your entertainment news, and of course, hit the headline on the way in a couple of minutes' time as well. Right after some Dire Straits and Jamelia now as well, Central FM.

the guitar. I should've learned to play them drums. Look at that mama, she got it sticking in the cameraman. We could have

0: Dire Straits, Money for Nothing here at Central FM. Right, let's get underway with today's Hit the Headline then. Your job, as always, is to come up with a song that can go along with our headline today. If you can think of one, you can get in touch on WhatsApp, 0330-838-1031. Or you can use the Central FM app, if that's how you're listening this afternoon, to get in touch and suggest a song for this one. Nightmare, roller coaster passengers stuck upside down for hours. This is like my worst fear, and probably why I will never ever go on a roller coaster. The Fireball ride came to a terrifying and lengthy halt at the Forest County Festival in Wisconsin. This is not good. 8 passengers, including 7 children, were stuck upside down for around 3 hours after a mechanical failure stopped the Fireball ride in its tracks on the final day of the Forest County Festival in Crandon, near to Milwaukee. Now, video shared online show first responders working to free the riders, all of whom were eventually brought down to the ground safely. So nobody was hurt in this. The cause of the glitch, though, is apparently unknown. Isn't that like the worst experience ever? I can think of nothing worse. And that is our headline for today. Roller coaster passengers stuck upside down for 3 hours. Oh. If you can think of a song, 0330-838-1031 is the number to get in touch. On WhatsApp, you can suggest a song there this afternoon or on the Central FM app. We'll play the winner before 3 this afternoon.
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minute and 5 with Girls Like You, Central FM, for your Monday afternoon. I'm Smithy, hello. How are you getting on with Hit the Headline for today then? All about the roller coaster ride in Milwaukee. And it was stuck upside down for around 3 hours. Nightmare roller coaster passengers stuck upside down for 3 hours. This, like I say, was in Wisconsin over the weekend in the US, where 8 passengers, 7 of which were children, had to be rescued after the roller coaster was stuck upside down for 3 hours. Like, you're literally your worst nightmare. I can think of nothing worse than that, to be honest. 0330-838-1031. If you want to suggest a song this afternoon on WhatsApp, you can do that on the Central FM app as well, of course. Winner to play before 3. There's already a couple that have come through and a couple that spring to mind as well. So if you want to go guessing a song, then by all means get in touch. Right, brand new music now. Sienna Spiro, follow-up to Die on This Hill. It's called Great Expectation at Central FM.

0: you know what? I'd forgotten all about that song. It's a belter, isn't it? Alicia Dixon and The Boy Does Nothing at Central FM for your Monday afternoon. Keep your suggestions coming in for Hit the Headline today. We'll recap that in a couple of minutes' time. Good one. All about a roller coaster today. Immediately, there's a couple of songs that spring to mind. We'll get to that soon. And Brandy, Monica, and Adele play Central FM next.
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It is Adele. It's Set Fire to the Rain at Central FM. Right, final chance to get in touch then and suggest a song today on Hit the Headline. All to do with the roller coaster that was stuck upside down for 3 hours over the weekend in Wisconsin. Now, there's plenty of songs that spring to mind for this, obviously. But if you want to get yours in the mixing bowl, if you like, of songs that we could play before 3 this afternoon, then get in touch on WhatsApp 0330-838-1031, sending you song suggestions. There's the Central FM app available as well. And that song will play after Ariana Grande.

It is Ariana Grande, the song, of course, Petal, at Central FM. Thank you very much for all your song suggestions this afternoon on today's Hit the Headline, of course. All about the roller coaster. I stuck upside down for 3 hours in Wisconsin. I don't know about you. That's like my worst nightmare. Oh, that is why I will never ever go on a roller coaster. Nothing to do with the fact that I can't fit in one. But never mind, that's by the by. Right, plenty of song suggestions coming in. Hi to Ram Smith. Life is a roller coaster by Take That. Then you sent another text saying Ronan Keating. Yes, of course. Also, Conor and Falkirk are suggesting Crazy Train. Was that Crazy Train? Ozzy Osbourne. I could just see the boss's face now if I played some Ozzy Osbourne on the show. I would love it personally. It's a great suggestion, Conor. Hi to Patricia as well. What about Ronan Keating? Life is a roller coaster. I suggest Patricia in Bangnok. Do you know what? We're going to go with that song today. Whatever happened to Bewitching Roller Coaster? Why did nobody suggest that? That's a great song. Disappointing, to say the least.

0: It's Ronan Keating. Life is a roller coaster at Central FM, rounding things off for the first hour of the home run, and of course the headline for today. Another one back tomorrow, of course. 2:20, and your latest news is next.
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15: A Falkirk Council report says council tax could rise by more than 11% next year. The council is to discuss their financial strategy next week. Council tax has risen by nearly 25% in the last 2 years. The local authority is facing a budget gap of £8.1 million next year. Staff at the University of Dundee have begun a 5-week strike over the threat of compulsory redundancies. Members of the UCU union won't take part in lectures, seminars or tutorials. 675 jobs have been lost at the university over the last 2 years. Scotland is getting a dedicated action plan to eliminate HIV. The Public Health Minister has confirmed the government is looking to expand access to PrEP, a pill that can reduce the risk of contracting the sexually transmitted disease. Opt-out testing in A&D departments will also continue for another 5 years. And Celtic manager Martin O'Neill admits he's considering his future following yesterday's 1-0 defeat to Rangers in the Premiership. It was their third straight loss in all competitions and came a week after a 3-0 defeat at Ibrox in the League Cup. The 74-year-old has hinted he may retire.
16: I genuinely will reflect and see. It's a matter of whether I can help the team. Age plays a part. I'll be 110 in 2 years' time, so yeah, it might be time to wrap it up.
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15: Cloudy this afternoon across the Forth Valley with a chance of the odd shower and highs of 19 degrees Celsius. That's the latest. I'm Andrew Baxter.
0: Just gone three on Monday afternoon. Smithy here on the home run. Hope your Monday is going well so far. Let's get some Cat's Eye on the radio after a classic from the Oxides next.
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0: like an animal.
1: Good song that, isn't it? Brand new from Cat's Eye. There's Animal at Central FM. All Saints before that. And I Know Where It's At, of course, getting us underway for another hour of the home run. It's Monday afternoon. I'm Smithy. I'm still carless. It's still in the car hospital. It's in the garage still. Being sorted, and it's, I have to say, it's not looking good. It's amazing though, because that's, well, since this time last week, really, last Tuesday, that I've been without a car. And you don't realise how much you rely on your car until you've had to go a whole week and a weekend without getting a car. It's been nice being carted about, don't get me wrong, but you know, it's not ideal, is it? As you promised.

0: It's the Jonas Brothers Waffle House here at Central FM. We'll catch you up soon with the very latest in the world of entertainment news. News on Lady Gaga and a newborn daughter, of course. A new baby daughter has finally got a name, which I'll reveal to you fairly soon. News on Zara Larsson and Teddy Swims as well, explaining the meaning behind his brand new song. That's on the way in your entertainment news, like I say, 10 minutes from now. And Nelly Furtado plays at Central FM next.
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It's Nelly Furtado, and I'm Like a Bird here at Central FM, the home of Wake Up with Brad, Shaz and Andrew. Or Brad, Andrew and Shaz. Is that the order they do it in? I'm not too sure. They are live and local this week, of course. Now, every day this week, they're going to be live and local from a different location across the Forth Valley from 7 a.m. This morning, they were at MKM Builder Supplies in Stirling. And like I say, maybe you popped in for some building materials this morning and perhaps ended up on the radio randomly. Or if you did go along and see the guys, tomorrow they'll be at Oak and Honey, by the way, if you want to check them out. Oak and Honey in Falkirk tomorrow morning. They're going to be wakening you up local and live tomorrow morning from 7 a.m. at Oak and Honey in Falkirk, if you want to go along and say hello to Brad and Shaz.

0: good song that, isn't it? Miley, Bass Persuades here at Central FM. We've got George Ezra on the way. Right now, let's get up to date with the latest from the world of entertainment news.
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0: So as we touched on in the entertainment news last week, Lady Gaga has welcomed her first child with fiancé Michael Polanski via surrogacy, and fans think the name is anything but random. The couple's daughter, born on 9th of June, has been named Rose Bean Polanski. Fans reckon it's a sweet nod to Gaga's Oscar-winning film A Star Is Born, where her character Ali first performs La Vienne Rose in a drag club. I've never seen the film, I must admit, it's on my list of things to see. Gaga even has a rose tattooed down her spine to mark the song's significance to her. The film also brought her first Oscar for Best Original Song with Shallow from her role as Ali opposite Bradley Cooper. Gaga previously said that becoming a mother would be her next starring role. She and Michael have been together for 7 years, and he popped the question in 2024 during a rock climbing trip. That's a random way to get engaged, isn't it? Meanwhile, Zara Larsson has pulled out of her planned performance at the Abu Dhabi Grand Prix after fans urged her to reconsider over the UAE's alleged involvement in the war in Sudan. A fan commented on an Instagram, and many fans did, of course, saying that wasn't a good idea. And that Larsson later went on an Instagram and says, "I simply won't be going to Abu Dhabi," alongside a heart emoji before the comments were deleted. She had been due to perform alongside Lewis Capaldi on the 3rd of December as part of the after race concerts and the Etihad Live on Yas Island. And Teddy Swims has released his new song Perfect Man and revealed today the deeply personal story behind it as well. And the track will feature on his upcoming second album Ugly, which is due out on the 22nd of January. He says the song is about the impossible standards we set for ourselves and learning to find strength in our imperfections. Teddy also appears to sing about regrets from his breakup with ex-girlfriend Rashi Wright, who is the mother of his child. In the chorus he sings, "There's so much things a perfect man, I looked her in the eyes and lied, said I was doing the best I can." That's instantly. That sounds like an Adele song, really, doesn't it? Let's be honest.
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0: Shakira and Burna Boy, Die Die, here at Central FM, the song of the World Cup, of course, which, I don't know about you, it was only a few months ago. It seems like an eternity ago, doesn't it? The World Cup. Right, on the way fairly soon, music from McCorrell and D-Light. And Martin has the latest on the Forth Valley's roads. He's standing by with an update for us next.
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15: Well, off to a good start this Monday afternoon across the Forth Valley Motorway Network, M80, M876, M9, all check out fine. In Stirling, Burramuir Road, running well between the Creeks and Customs roundabouts. In Falkirk, the Grahams Road, busy in places between the Central Retail Park and Bainsford, the A9's busy southbound, heading towards the Westfield roundabout. In Grangemouth Road, sluggish eastbound in towards the Westfield roundabout. Finally, at the Concarden Bridge, temporary traffic lights there, adding a few minutes to your journey. That's the latest. I'm Martin Robertson. More travel in 40 minutes.
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16: 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We're going to dance.
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Ed Connell with End of Morning, Central FM. I've just been reading about a new study that suggests that couples who keep different last names may be more likely to get divorced, apparently. Researchers have stressed that choosing not to share a surname does not directly cause a split, but it may connect to other factors in a marriage. Couples with different last names also tended to end their marriages sooner than those who shared one. The study's author reckons the difference is less about the name itself and more about how couples view marriage. Sharing more parts of life like family, identity and finances may make couples more likely to work together as a team towards long-term goals. I genuinely was going to take my other half's name when we got married, genuinely. And then I looked at the size of the paperwork that I had to fill in to change my name. I thought, I'm just going to leave it. Trying to get Stuart Katanak into a jingle would be an absolute nightmare. And I'm Smithy on the radio, so I can't really change my name, can I?

0: Jumping, Jumping comes from Destiny's Child. I thought they'd finished the song there. Central FM, I'm Smithy. Hello. Here we go then, Monday afternoon. We are about to get up to date with the latest news at 4. More travel on the way soon as well. 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
0: 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Here's Andrew Baxter.
17: Council tax in Falkirk could rise by more than 11% next year. It's part of a proposal set out in the council's financial strategy to cut a budget gap of £8.1 million. Council tax has risen by nearly 25% in the last 2 years. The report says Falkirk Council is at high risk of not achieving financial sustainability. Staff at the University of Dundee have begun a 5-week strike over the threat of compulsory redundancies. Members of the UCU union won't take part in lectures, seminars or tutorials. 675 jobs have been lost at the university over the last 2 years. Drivers heading on a key Stirling route are to face disruption at the start of October. The northbound slip road from the M80 to the M9 will shut overnight on Friday the 2nd. Investigation work's been carried out by operating company Bear Scotland. And the future of Celtic manager Martin O'Neill is a big talking point going into the international break. The 74-year-old said after yesterday's 1-0 Premiership defeat by Rangers, it may be time to wrap it up. His team have suffered three successive losses. Sky Sports News reporter Gordon Duncan is at Parkhead.
18: Leaves a lot of question marks for the Celtic fans, particularly around the future of Martin O'Neill and whether he is the man to dig the club out of this. Of course he's a legend, of course he's won it all before. And listening to him after the game as well, safe to say it sounds like he's got some soul searching to do.
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17: Cloudy this afternoon across the Forth Valley with a chance of the odd shower and highs of 19 degrees Celsius. That's the latest. I'm Andrew Baxter.
0: We'll catch up with Martin again for the very latest on the Forth Valley's roads. We've got music from Ray on the way. We start though with a classic from Travis at Central FM next.
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It is Ray, and where is my husband? Here at Central FM for your Monday afternoon. It is the home run. I'm Smithy. Travis, why does it always rain on me? Before that, it's not rained on me yet today. Oh, looking at the sky outside, though, it's not looking too good for the rest of the night. I think rain's definitely in the clouds, as they say. I'm Smithy, and we've got a chance for you to win on the home run in the next hour of the show. Soundbite returns. And I think we're getting close to the right answer, I'm not going to lie. A meal for two as Slanjava could be all yours at 5:10 this evening. All you need to do, very simply, is identify the song that we've chopped up. There's literally about a millisecond of a song. And if you can work out what that song is, then you can win yourself a meal for two, like I say, at Slanjava. It's as easy as that. Slanjava in Stirling. This is a song you need to identify. And like I say, I think it's going to go fairly soon. My buttons are sticky today. Don't know why, but we'll try that again. There we go. And that's the song that you need to identify. Get it right, of course. And like I say, I'll be sending you for a meal for two at Slanjava. We'll open up the lines to play at 5:10 this evening here at Central FM.

0: Prince and Raspberry Beret, Central FM. Martin's here with a check on the Ford Valley Road next. We've got a former contestant from... You ever watched The Masked Singer on ITV? It's actually quite good. I got into it during COVID, and I haven't watched as much of it as I probably should have, but during COVID, it was all the rage with me. Well, a contestant from The Masked Singer on the way fairly soon. Plus, Craig David at Central FM next.
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5: M80 flowing fine, Glasgow bound as you head from the M876 merge at Denylone, head down towards Castle Cary, and Stirling, the A91 sluggish southbound between the Muirton and Millhall roundabouts. In Falkirk, the Grahams Road busy in places between the Central Retail Park and Bainsford. Grangemouth Road is busy eastbound as you head in towards the Westfield roundabout. At the Kincardine Bridge, temporary traffic lights adding a few minutes to your journey in the A907, but sluggish southbound in towards the Gortari roundabout. That's it, more travel in 20 minutes.
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0: It's Gabrielle and When a Woman here at Central FM. Almost 4:30, Monday afternoon. Smithy on the home run for today. Of course, today's day, the 21st of September. National Miniature Golf Day. I've not played miniature golf in years. It's a great weekend. I'm terrible at it. I've never played it for years, but I'm still terrible at it. National Escapology Day today as well. And World Gratitude Day as well. I'll be giving my mechanic plenty of gratitude if he could get my car back on the road, let me tell you. Right, Calvin Harrison, Tom Grennan on the way fairly soon, plus Home Time Humdinger in about 10 minutes' time as well. Right now, 4:30.
1: Council tax in Falkirk could rise by more than 11% next year. It's part of proposals set out in the council's financial strategy to cut a budget gap of £8.1 million. Staff at the University of Dundee have begun a five-week strike over the threat of compulsory redundancies. Members of the UCU union won't take part in lectures, seminars or tutorials. And drivers heading on a key Stirling route are to face disruption at the start of October. The northbound slip road from the M80 to the M9 will shut overnight on Friday the 2nd.

0: Bruno Mars at Central FM. There goes I Just Might, Calvin Harris and Tom Grennan. Before that, of course, with By Your Side. We'll catch up with Martin in a couple of minutes' time. He will have another update on the roads for us. Not before, though, and something far more important, obviously. Time for today's Home Time Humdinger. If you want to get involved, you can get in touch on WhatsApp, 0330-838-1031, and let me know the answer to the question I'm about to say you in just a second. Or, if you're listening on the Central FM app this afternoon, get in touch that way, and we'll give you a mention. Even if you're wrong, I'm going to give you a mention anyway, because I'm a nice guy. The WhatsApp number, 0330-838-1031, or you can use the Central FM app. What can fill a room but takes up no space? What can fill a room but takes up no space? Have a think about it. 0330-838-1031, and we'll give you the answer before 5. What can fill a room but takes up no space? Quite a few things, probably. We'll see if you can come up with the answer before 5.
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10: Still looking good across the Forth Valley Motorway network so far this afternoon. M80, M876, M9 and Stirling Airthrie Road busy as you head towards the Causeway Head roundabout. A91 sluggish southbound as you go through the Manor Powers roundabout and then further south from the Muirton to the Mill Hall roundabout and then again in towards the Bannockburn interchange. In Falkirk, the Grahams Road busy in places to and from Bainsford. The A9 busy southbound as you head from the Helix in towards the Westfield roundabout and Grangemouth Road is busy eastbound in towards the Westfield roundabout. At the Concarden Bridge, temporary traffic lights adding a few minutes to your journey. The A907 sluggish southbound in towards the Gortari roundabout. That's it, that's all for now. More travel in 40 minutes.
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It's a Stereophonics and Just Looking here at Central FM. Hey, how are you getting on with the home time hum dinger for tonight then? What can fill a room but takes up no space? What can fill a room but takes up no space? If you think you know, then get in touch on WhatsApp. 0330-838-1031. Remember, no prizes for getting the right answer, just the satisfaction of knowing that you managed to beat me this afternoon. And you can give yourself a virtual pat on the back from me as well. 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If you're listening through the app, just click through and you can send us a message directly here into the studio. What can fill a room but takes up no space? WhatsApp 0330-838-1031. Remember to leave your name so we can give you a mention, of course, and on the Central FM app as well. We'll find the answer and what that answer is before 5 o'clock. Couple of songs time, Blue Boy on the way, and this as well, the brand new offering from John Legend. Good as well. It's called Daylight at Central FM. Hey.

0: It's Blue Boy and Remember Me here at Central FM. Thank you very much for all the guesses on the Hometime Humdinger for tonight. What can fill a room but takes up no space? What can fill a room but takes up no space? Thank you to everyone who got in touch. Hi to Kate, who thought she'd missed the Hometime Humdinger. No, no, Kate, you're fine. And you got the right answer as well. Well done, you. Hi to Sam. You gave us quite a few answers there, but one of them is correct. So well done, Sam. Well done to Barry Patterson as well. Hi to Patricia in Banknock. Spot on as well. So well done to you. Hi to Robert, who's out and about in his taxi. Hi to Robin, who's been in touch with the correct answer as well. So, what can fill a room and literally take up no space? That's the answer we're looking for today. What can fill a room but take up no space? The answer we were looking for, of course, was light. Light was the answer we were looking for. Same time again tomorrow, we'll do the Hometime Humdinger. And news at 5 is next.
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16: The Falkirk Council report says council tax could rise by more than 11% next year. The council is to discuss their financial strategy next week. Council tax has risen by nearly 25% in the last 2 years. The local authority is facing a budget gap of £8.1 million next year. Staff at the University of Dundee have begun a 5-week strike over the threat of compulsory redundancies. Members of the UCU union won't take part in lectures, seminars or tutorials. 675 jobs have been lost at the university over the last 2 years. Scotland is getting a dedicated action plan to eliminate HIV. The Public Health Minister has confirmed the government is looking to expand access to PrEP, a pill that can reduce the risk of contracting the sexually transmitted disease. Opt-out testing in A&D departments will also continue for another 5 years. And Celtic manager Martin O'Neill admits he's considering his future following yesterday's 1-0 defeat to Rangers in the Premiership. It was their third straight loss in all competitions and came a week after a 3-0 defeat at Ibrox in the League Cup. The 74-year-old has hinted he may retire.
5: I genuinely will reflect and see. It's a matter of whether I can help the team. Age plays a part. I'm 110 in 2 years' time, so yeah, it might be time to wrap it up.
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16: Cloudy this afternoon across the Forth Valley with a chance of the odd shower and highs of 19 degrees Celsius. That's the latest. I'm Andrew Baxter.
0: Right, we're going to give away, we'll try to anyway, in Milford 2 is Slan Javar and Sterling. Soundbite on the way in the next 10 minutes. Sarah Larson and Rasmus to kick us off for this hour.
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0: It's Zara Larson, Midnight Sun here at Central FM. The Rasmus with In the Shadows. Before that, hello, I'm Smithy. Welcome to the home run, like I say, for Monday evening. And I've got a chance for you to win a meal for two. Slanjavar coming up. In fact, we'll do that right now, shall we?
1: With Slanjavar.
0: And let's indeed do that right now. You can win a meal for two at Slanjavar in Stirling. They've got burgers, pizzas, loaded fries, sharing plates, cocktails, beers, the lots. All you need to do to win that meal for two is correctly identify this year's song, and you could be off to Slanjavar with a meal for two. Here's the clip. What is that song? If you think you know, 0330-838-1031. Hear it is one more time. Identify that song and get in touch. You could be playing the game on air and winning yourself a meal for two at Slanjavar Stirling from us here at Central FM. Hear it is one more time. What is that song? 0330-838-1031. Good luck.
2: Hate to give the satisfaction asking how you're doing now. How's the castle built of people you pretend to care about? Just what you wanted. 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I loved you truly. You gotta laugh at the stupid.

0: Bruce Springsteen, Dancing in the Dark, Central FM. Sure, that's a video where Courtney Cox from Friends got pulled up on stage, wasn't it? If I remember correctly. I think it made a career of that, didn't it? Things like that never happened to me. I think I got pulled up in a pantomime once when I was younger, but that's a whole different story. Alex Warren on the way soon, as well as music from the Cardigans. Keep your answers coming in on Soundbite here at Central FM. Meal for two, Slanjava could be all yours. As I say, if you want to WhatsApp your answer in, 0330-838-1031. And we'll hopefully find ourselves a winner before 5:30 this evening. And Martin, as you travel next.
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16: Nine flowing fine between Falkirk and Stirling this evening. In Stirling, the A91 looking sluggish southbound. You go through the Manor Powers roundabout, then further south between the Muirton and Mill Hall roundabouts, and then again as you head in towards the Bannockburn interchange. In Falkirk, the Grahams Road busy in places to and from Bainsford. The A9 busy southbound as you head in towards the Westfield roundabout, and Grangemouth Road busy eastbound in towards the Westfield roundabout. At the Kincardine Bridge, temporary traffic lights there, adding a few minutes to your journey. And the A907 sluggish southbound in towards the Gortari roundabout. That's the latest. More travel in 20 minutes.
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0: It's Alex Warren. The song, of course, Fever Dream, here at Central FM. Right, thank you to everyone who got in touch for Soundbites with Slanjava. Meal for two up for grabs tonight. Connie McKillop is the guest that we're going to go with tonight. Connie McKillop reckons that the clip that we played earlier on and have been playing for around about 8 days or so now is the Black Eyed Peas and I Got a Feeling. Now, it's only 0.0002 of a song. So Connie reckons it's the Black Eyed Peas and I Got a Feeling. Is Connie right, though? That's a big question. Oh, Connie. It's not the Black Eyed Peas. Do you know what? I can see where you got, why you're going with that, though. It does sound a wee bit... Yeah, I can get the Black Eyed Peas from that. It's not right, though. Connie, thank you very much for your guests. We'll play again tomorrow on Soundbite here at Central FM, where, of course, we hope to give away a meal for two with our friends at Slanjava in Stirling. Right now, 5:30.
1: Council tax in Falkirk could rise by more than 11% next year. It's part of proposals set out in the council's financial strategy to cut a budget gap of £8.1 million. Staff at the University of Dundee have begun a 5-week strike over the threat of compulsory redundancies. Members of the UCU union won't take part in lectures, seminars or tutorials. And drivers heading on a key Stirling route are to face disruption at the start of October. The northbound slip road from the M80 to the M9 will shut overnight on Friday the 2nd.

0: Harry Styles and American Girls here at Central FM. Did you manage to get tickets for his UK tour next year? He's back on tour, of course. He's got a 12-night residency in Las Vegas coming up. He must be coining it in. Harry Styles got a tour next year. He's got a 12-night residency. He must be coining. Mind you, he's got a wedding to pay for now, hasn't he? So I guess he will need to coin the money in somewhat. Stereo MC's on the way. Foxy's with Body Talk. And Martin here with your latest travel. And the final one of the evening as well, next.
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15: It's all good across the Forth Valley Motorway Network this Monday evening. M80, M876, M9 in Stirling. The A91 looking heavy northbound as you head towards Craigforth. A91 heavy southbound as you head in towards the Manor Parish roundabout, and then between the Muirton and Mill Hill roundabouts, and then again in towards the Bannockburn interchange. In Falkirk, the Grahams Road busy in places to and from Bainsford. Grangemouth Road busy eastbound in towards the Westfield roundabout. At the Concarden Bridge, temporary traffic lights there, adding a few minutes to your journey. And the A907 heavy southbound in towards the Gertari roundabout. That's the latest. I'm Martin Robertson.
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Stereo MC, step it up, Central FM. I've just been reading about a personal trainer who's come out in the press today and said that we should be able to do, and if you're in your 20s, this is, by the way, 40 to 50 crunches, dropping to between 30 and 40 ab crunches if you're in your 30s, and 20 to 30 if you're in your 40s as well, with 15 to 25 crunches apparently being manageable in your 50s alongside swimming and yoga. I must admit, right, you've seen pictures of me on the website, right? I'm not the most physically gifted specimen in the world. I reckon I could feasibly do 5 crunchies. It's pizza crunchies we're talking about, right? None of this ab nonsense. Pizza crunchies, absolutely we can. Could probably do 10 of those.

0: 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Thank you for your company once again. We'll do it all over again tomorrow afternoon from 2 here at Central FM. 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
17: Council tax in Falkirk could rise by more than 11% next year. It's part of a proposal set out in the council's financial strategy to cut a budget gap of £8.1 million. Council tax has risen by nearly 25% in the last 2 years. The report says Falkirk Council is at high risk of not achieving financial sustainability. Staff at the University of Dundee have begun a 5-week strike over the threat of compulsory redundancies. Members of the UCU union won't take part in lectures, seminars or tutorials. 675 jobs have been lost at the university over the last 2 years. Drivers heading on a key Stirling route are to face disruption at the start of October. The northbound slip road from the M80 to the M9 will shut overnight on Friday the 2nd. Investigation work's been carried out by operating company Bear Scotland. And the future of Celtic manager Martin O'Neill is a big talking point going into the international break. The 74-year-old said after yesterday's 1-0 Premiership defeat by Rangers, it may be time to wrap it up. His team have suffered 3 successive losses. Sky Sports News reporter Gordon Duncan is at Parkhead.
18: Leaves a lot of question marks for the Celtic fans, particularly around the future of Martin O'Neill and whether he is the man to dig the club out of this. Of course he's a legend, of course he's won it all before. And listening to him after the game as well, safe to say it sounds like he's got some soul searching to do.
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17: cloudy tonight across the Forth Valley with a chance of the odd shower and lows of 10 degrees Celsius. That's the latest. I'm Andrew Baxter.
15: Andrew, and thank you, Smithy. Right now at 6 o'clock, my name is Liv, here to look after your Monday evening. We're kicking off with an absolutely fantastic tune from the Goo Goo Dolls.
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Cammy Barron's getting us going tonight with Highland Runaway across the Forth Valley. My name is Liv. Welcome along. This is Central FM with the best songs all day long, and I'll be with you until 10 tonight to continue that. So whether you are just finishing up work for the day and heading home, perhaps you're heading back out for something fun this evening or a gym class or something like that, or maybe you're only just clocking in and the work is only just beginning this Monday, we will keep the tunes coming and keep your energy high as I am with you until, well, as I say, 10 o'clock. Lots to get into. Your half hour house party on the way from 6:30 tonight. The Cores on before then, and right now a delicious pop number from Sabrina Carpenter. It says Taste. Oh, I leave quite an

0: big sing-along anthem, Damien Rice and Cannonball on Central FM. Beep Your Exit on the way, as is The Chorus, and we're going to get into your half-hour house party from 6:30 tonight. So if you need to shake off this Monday, I hope you'll stick around. We're kicking off with Rui Da Silva.
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Perfect energy to get us going tonight. This is Central FM, and right now we are ready for your half-hour house party. Whether you are itching for the weekend already or off to a flying start this Monday, together we shimmy our way through to the rest of our Monday evening. Artful Dodger on the way, Avicii coming up, Agnes and Grace, and we kick off with this fantastic tune.

0: Oh, I love this one. Artful Dodger, Romina Johnson, always a fantastic addition to the playlist on the Half Hour House Party. You're finding us as we join together and shake off this Monday. So if it's been an absolute drag and you're finally getting home after a long, long day at the office, then I think you're going to like what we have lined up next, because it's one of Avicii's best tunes on the way.
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3: 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Ibiza. 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Come on. That's it. 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
15: Council tax in Falkirk could rise by more than 11% next year. It's part of a proposal set out in the council's financial strategy to cut a budget gap of £8.1 million. Council tax has risen by nearly 25% in the last 2 years. The report says Falkirk Council is at high risk of not achieving financial sustainability. Staff at the University of Dundee have begun a 5-week strike over the threat of compulsory redundancies. Members of the UCU union won't take part in lectures, seminars or tutorials. 675 jobs have been lost at the university over the last 2 years. Drivers heading on a key Stirling route are to face disruption at the start of October. The northbound slip road from the M80 to the M9 will shut overnight on Friday the 2nd. Investigation works being carried out by operating company Bear Scotland. And the future of Celtic manager Martin O'Neill is a big talking point going into the international break. The 74-year-old said after yesterday's 1-0 Premiership defeat by Rangers, it may be time to wrap it up. His team have suffered 3 successive losses. Sky Sports News reporter Gordon Duncan is at Parkhead.
16: Leaves a lot of question marks for the Celtic fans, particularly around the future of Martin O'Neill and whether he is the man to dig the club out of this. Of course he's a legend, of course he's won it all before. And listening to him after the game as well, safe to say it sounds like he's got some soul searching to do.
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15: Cloudy tonight across the Forth Valley with a chance of the odd shower and lows of 10 degrees Celsius. That's the latest. I'm Andrew Baxter.
0: Good evening, 7 o'clock. My name is Liv, here to keep the chins coming on Central FM tonight. Teddy Swims on the way after this classic one from Train.
17: Now, more of the best songs all day long.

Teddy Swims for your Monday evening with Mr. Know-It-Alls. Hope you're well. Thank you very much for hanging out tonight. Has it been a good, strong start to the week? Or would we rather just kind of put it behind us and forget it all? Wherever you stand, however you're feeling tonight, I'm here to keep you company with all the best songs. Got some Jess Glynn lined up for you, some Miley as well, her new single since rebranding and dropping the Cyrus. That's coming your way before 5:30. And right now, I think we should just get into one that we all know and love. So if you need to shake off, loosen your shoulders and sing along, this is

0: Beyonce. Sweet Dreams on Central FM. Hope it finds you very well tonight. Don't forget to download our Central FM app. You can take us on the go wherever and whenever you need us, even if you are going far beyond the Forth Valley, perhaps for work or for a fun adventure this weekend. We can be there with you, soundtracking it with all the best songs all day long. Jeff Glynn on the way and some Armin van Helden as well before we get into that new Miley track.
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Armin van Helden, Dwayne Harden, and you don't know me on Central FM. It's been quite a start to the week for us here as well at Central. So the Wake Up Local Live started off this week, so we had breakfast live coming to you from MKM in Stirling today. Brad and the team had the most incredible time playing big tunes, getting to see some of you live, and just generally getting the Forth Valley up and ready in the heart of it all as well. You can catch them live for the rest of the week as well, out and about. You can see them tomorrow at Oak and Honey in Falkirk, the Cake Box in Falkirk on Wednesday, the Peak in Stirling on Thursday, and that Blairman's Farm Shop and Coffee Bothy this Friday as well. So if you fancy coming out and saying hello to the team, we would love to see you bright and early, and maybe even play a tune for you if you come and say hello personally. But you didn't hear that from me. More on the way tonight from Pink and Ella Henderson as well. And right now, as I mentioned, Miley Cyrus has done a bit of a rebrand. We're gearing up for a new album from her, I believe, fairly soon, in fact. It's not that long to wait. And this is the first proper taste that we have of this new chapter for her. So dropping the Cyrus, this is Miley and Bass Persuades. Enjoy.

0: This feels like such like organic pink from way back in the day, just like a pill on Central FM. Calvin Harris and Jazzy are on the way with that massive tune from this summer. Gonna get some Natalie and Brulia on as well. So if you need a bit of a karaoke feel tonight, stick around.
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perhaps one of my favourite tunes to come out this year, actually. It's a strong statement, but I stand by it. Jazzy and Calvin Harris. This is Satisfy on Central FM for your Monday evening. Liv Cowell with you until 10, and a whole hour of new Scottish music returning once more from 9 o'clock. And how I've missed it. I was off for such a lot of last week due to that horrible flu that's been going around. So we are going to get back into some of the most exciting new bands and artists to come out of Scotland right now in about an hour and a bit's time from 9 o'clock. Basically, just stick around. That's all you need to remember. I'll take you through the rest of it. In the meantime, though, a tune that we all know and love from the one and only, the iconic Natalie Imbruglia. This is Torn on Central FM.

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1: 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And every time I hear something hot, it makes me want to move. 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

0: Mary J. Blige, Just Fine on Central FM. You may have seen that Mariah Carey is coming back to the UK for a couple of big tunes ahead of her annual Christmas defrosting. And more on that next after the news at 8.
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8: 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Here's Andrew Baxter.
10: Council tax in Falkirk could rise by more than 11% next year. It's part of a proposal set out in the council's financial strategy to cut a budget gap of £8.1 million. Council tax has risen by nearly 25% in the last 2 years. The report says Falkirk Council is at high risk of not achieving financial sustainability. Staff at the University of Dundee have begun a 5-week strike over the threat of compulsory redundancies. Members of the UCU union won't take part in lectures, seminars or tutorials. 675 jobs have been lost at the university over the last 2 years. Drivers heading on a key Stirling route are to face disruption at the start of October. The northbound slip road from the M80 to the M9 will shut overnight on Friday the 2nd. Investigation work's been carried out by operating company Bear Scotland. And the future of Celtic manager Martin O'Neill is a big talking point going into the international break. The 74-year-old said after yesterday's 1-0 Premiership defeat by Rangers, it may be time to wrap it up. His team have suffered 3 successive losses. Sky Sports News reporter Gordon Duncan is at Parkhead.
11: Leaves a lot of question marks for the Celtic fans, particularly around the future of Martin O'Neill and whether he is the man to dig the club out of this. Of course he's a legend, of course he's won it all before. And listening to him after the game as well, safe to say it sounds like he's got some soul searching to do.
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10: Cloudy tonight across the Forth Valley with a chance of the odd shower and lows of 10 degrees Celsius. That's the latest. I'm Andrew Baxter.
8: 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Liv Kimmel with you as we continue with your Monday evening. 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

Ariana Grande, Hate That I Made You Love Me on Central FM. I hope you're well tonight. I hate to say it. I know we're only in the kind of last little part of September, but Christmas is coming. It's around the corner. I've seen a lot of it in the shops already. It's outrageous. I'm very much an autumn first person. November onwards, I'm kind of okay with it, but until then, I like my Halloween stuff. That said, we do have to consider the music, and I'm all for that. So we know that Michael Bublé is going to be making an appearance, just generally, as we see his musical endeavours all over around at Christmas. And the other equivalent to that is the one and only Mariah Carey, who seems to be really leaning into her status as Christmas queen this year, as she comes over to the UK for her Christmas time tour. So exciting! This is a great idea. She's hitting Birmingham, London and Manchester. Tickets go on sale this Friday. So if you fancy a little kind of pre-Christmas weekend trip, I would definitely head down and see if you can get some tickets. What a lot of fun that'll be. In the meantime, let's hope she plays this one nice and loud. This is Fantasy. Oh,

0: nice bit of country pop for your Monday. Dasha and Austin on Central FM. If you like that sound, there's loads coming out of Scotland right now. Going to introduce you to some of the highlights from the country music scene in about 40 minutes time, 45 minutes time. We'll kick off with some country tonight, which is a nice wee change. And in the meantime, Rosie and Bruno Mars are on the way next, and the new one from John Legend, Before Nine.
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smooth sounds tonight from Ashanti. That's called Foolish on Central FM. Liv Coe with you for the next couple of hours. Hope you're keeping well tonight. Hope you've had a lovely start to your week. We've got loads still to come tonight, from Kings of Leon and Taylor Swift to Jubal, really kicking up some energy before we get into your new Scottish hour from 9 o'clock tonight. And before we even get there, John Legend is back with another groovy, gorgeous, sultry sound. It's called Daylight. Let us know what you think. 0330 838 1031.

0: Ah, oh, beautiful sound. A nice feel-good tune for a Monday evening. Deep Blue Something on Central FM. Kings of Leon on the way next. Taylor Swift as well with the one that she wrote for the beautiful Toy Story 5 film. And then we're going to get in some Hanson before we get into some new Scottish tunes at 9.
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0: I knew it.
1: Do you know, when she brought this out and it was written for the Toy Story film, I just thought it was absolutely perfect. It sums up that kind of feeling when you watch a Disney Pixar film. But it also just feels like very Taylor Swift, and I love it because some of her recent stuff is, you know, it's been a bit more experimental. It's been brilliant. She's absolutely incredible. But I don't know, I'm a bit of a traditionalist. I like her old stuff. So that one feels that we got taken back to that time almost. It felt like a big warm hug. Hope we're well tonight. Looking forward to some new country music from Scotland at 9 o'clock this evening. So if you are in that mood, if you like that kind of genre, then do stick around. But before we get there, a bit of a change of pace now from Jubal, a remix of Dancing in the Moonlight. Enjoy.

0: Classic, isn't it? Just total feel-good vibes from Hanson on Central FM tonight. So my name is Liv, with you for another hour. We have the news coming your way at 9 o'clock with Andrew, and then I'm going to bring you some very exciting new country music from around Scotland.
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6: Council tax in Falkirk could rise by more than 11% next year. It's part of a proposal set out in the council's financial strategy to cut a budget gap of £8.1 million. Council tax has risen by nearly 25% in the last 2 years. The report says Falkirk Council is at high risk of not achieving financial sustainability. Staff at the University of Dundee have begun a 5-week strike over the threat of compulsory redundancies. Members of the UCU union won't take part in lectures, seminars or tutorials. 675 jobs have been lost at the university over the last 2 years. Drivers heading on a key Stirling route are to face disruption at the start of October. The northbound slip road from the M80 to the M9 will shut overnight on Friday the 2nd. Investigation work's been carried out by operating company Bear Scotland. And the future of Celtic manager Martin O'Neill is a big talking point going into the international break. The 74-year-old said after yesterday's 1-0 Premiership defeat by Rangers, it may be time to wrap it up. His team have suffered 3 successive losses. Sky Sports News reporter Gordon Duncan is at Parkhead.
7: Leaves a lot of question marks for the Celtic fans, particularly around the future of Martin O'Neill and whether he is the man to dig the club out of this. Of course he's a legend, of course he's won it all before. And listening to him after the game as well, safe to say it sounds like he's got some soul searching to do.
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6: Cloudy tonight across the Forth Valley with a chance of the odd shower and lows of 10 degrees Celsius. That's the latest. I'm Andrew Baxter.
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4: Good evening. Oh, we're back. My name is Liv. I have missed this. A whole hour of brand new Scottish music. And as promised, we kick off with some country this evening.
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4: I hope you're well, I hope you've had a fantastic weekend, and I hope you're ready for some of the finest and most exciting new music coming out of Scotland right now. Kicking off with the one and only Isla Crow from over in Pitlochry. This one is called Lonely Road, a bit classic and

Perhaps a little more pop-leaning, but certainly a great country twang kind of peeking through there. Archie and the Narcissist on Central FM, a former pick of the playlist for me on this show, meaning that it's one of the songs that I highly recommend and give a lot of shout to for a whole week. At the minute, my current pick of the playlist is actually a follow-on from last week. I was off for so many shows last week for the flu that I feel that they didn't really get a proper shout-out. So The Caves are my continued pick of the playlist from this week onwards, and we'll play them tonight at 9:30. So do stick around for that. For now, though, we're going to stick with a couple more country tunes before we finish up. The Rude and Lonely gearing up for part two of the full LP release this Friday. Very, very exciting. It's called One Door Closes Part Two. This one is called Texas Dreams. Enjoy.

0: 70s, but every time I feel you next to me, I shiver.
1: Brilliant song, this one. Alex Apolline. It's called Shiver on Central FM. Definitely one to watch at the moment. She's originally from Glasgow, putting out some gorgeous music in 2026. One of her other ones is called Radical Casual Romance, and it's an absolute belter. If you've got a road trip coming up or you just need like a proper sing-along, dancing around the kitchen song, I highly, highly recommend you go and check it out. But don't go quite yet. Do stick with us. Got Leah Evelyn to play for you next. My pick in the playlist from 9:30, and some dancey tunes coming your way before 10.
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0: Neil Morrison and Take It A Little Easy on Central FM. Got such a lot of influence coming from like Nick Drake. I think I get a lot of like Nick Cave kind of influence. Definitely a lot of Alex Turner in the voice as well. So if you like that sound, he has two albums out. In fact, one came out this time last year. Definitely worth a listen if you like that sound. Before that, Leah Evelyn and her second single of 2026 called Sober. She's had a fantastic string of live dates and releases this year. So I think we're finding her at a very, very exciting chapter as she gears up for perhaps some new exciting things before the year is out. This is Central FM with the best songs all day long. And since it is just about 9:30, it is time for this. As is tradition, every week I give you one song of my Scottish playlist that I think belongs on yours. And this week, as I have hinted, it's a bit of a continuation, shall we say. I was off. I was so unwell last week that I don't feel these guys got enough credit. So I think we should keep these as our pick of the playlist for the last few days of this week. The Caves, of course, in Glasgow are having a fantastic time, having just brought out their big EP for this year called Exile. It's been long awaited. Four incredible rock tracks for you to sink your teeth into as they prepare for a headline string of tours across England at the end of this year. I'm hoping they'll come back up to Scotland and do something a little bit closer to home in the near future. But for now, we can enjoy the music, watch them thrive down south and be very, very excited from the sidelines. For now, this is my pick of the playlist. It's called Exile.
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0: Big fan of these guys right now. They're called Cloud House. They've had a lot of new music recorded at the beginning of the year. They've had some gigs over in Glasgow as well, and another one coming up on the 2nd of October. So if you fancy going and seeing them, I know they've got a new tune coming out just before then, which we're very, very excited to have here on the show. It's called, that one there was called The Money, and definitely worth keeping an eye on those guys called Cloud House. Got a new one from Sadie to play for you next. Going to take us down a notch, just if you need a little bit of relaxation after a long, difficult Monday getting back into the swing of things at work. We've got you covered, and then we'll finish up with some dancey tunes before 10 o'clock as promised.
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0: I've been waiting for Isla to bring out some new music for so long, and it has not disappointed. It's called Swept Away. There are lots of beautiful kind of atmospheric sounds coming through her classic and very controlled lo-fi sound. It's a very difficult genre to get right. It sounds easy, and I think it's a red herring, really. It actually takes an awful lot of consideration to just find that balance between something stripped back and simple without it being just falling a little bit flat. I think she nails it perfectly every time, so very excited, and I hope that she does more from her bedroom studio before too long. Before that, we had Sadie with an exclamation mark at the end, don't forget, from over in Glasgow. She's been writing for years and years, but only just starting to bring them out as of the beginning of 2026, which is fantastic. She spent a lot of time working in the charity sector as well, so I think she's seen an awful lot, and she just pours that into her music. And her EP, very excitingly, comes out at the end of this week. It's called Rotten Fruit, yours on the 25th of September from Sadie. Now, over to Dunfermline for Other People's Leisure. A couple more dancey tunes to squeeze in before we finish up at 10. Enjoy this one.
1: I'm just one of those guys that kind of needs a little time, man, just trying to figure out what it is I want. 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

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So

0: Fabulous, isn't it? Manil and No Time for Games on Central FM, and that takes us before 10 o'clock. But fear not, we come again tomorrow at 9 o'clock for a whole hour of brand new Scottish music once more. And in the meantime, we will soundtrack whatever you have going on this Monday evening, whether you are still pushing through with your shifts, finishing up and going to see some pals, or just taking it nice and easy. We have all the best songs all night long to take you through into Tuesday morning. My name is Liv. I will see you tomorrow at 6 o'clock. Brad, Chaz and Andrew are with you from 6:30 in the morning, of course. And in the meantime, take care. Have a wonderful night.
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3: The top stories this hour. The head of the UK's air traffic control system is facing further backlash with fresh calls to go. A second issue at NATS in under 2 weeks has seen flights delayed or cancelled in Scotland, Northern Ireland and parts of England. The connectivity problem's been resolved, but disruptions ongoing, including for this passenger at Edinburgh Airport, who's faced repeated delays.
4: We actually physically got on the plane and then they told us on the plane. We sat there for 30 minutes and they took us off the plane back to the waiting area. And sat there for two and a half hours, and then reboarded the plane. But when I got back on the plane, they then told me that they'd missed their slot to take off.
3: Meanwhile, communication issues have grounded flights on America's East Coast. A backup fibre line's been accidentally severed. The dance teacher who survived the Southport stabbings is accusing hospital bosses of keeping her in the dark over a data breach. Leanne Lucas and other patients had their medical records inappropriately accessed by staff. She's told us there's been a cover-up since 2024.
5: We found out almost 2 years on. They knew that our files had been looked at in 2024. They knew. One of the parts of this that hurts me the most is all of their meetings and conversations they've been having in these last 2 years of how do we not let them know.
3: The Trust has apologised for the breach. Cleveland police have arrested 12 people in early morning raids in and around Middlesbrough. The force is trying to crack down on drug dealing and organised crime weeks after the A66 crash. Donald Trump's tensions with the media has intensified. Some organisations have refused to cover the president's events today as three outlets he's banned from the White House file a lawsuit. And FIFA president Gianni Infantino's written to member associations saying he's open to an independent review of world football's governing body. He's faced calls to step down after failing with a plan to sell stakes in the World Cup. From Sky News, I'm Faye De Silva.
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0: Lydia enters his grand red carpet, rolls out on the side they stand, worshipping you like a god and like a goddess. 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
6: The top stories this hour. The head of the UK's air traffic control system is facing further backlash with fresh calls to go. A second issue at NATS in under 2 weeks has seen flights delayed or cancelled in Scotland, Northern Ireland and parts of England. The connectivity problem has been resolved, but disruptions ongoing, including for this passenger at Edinburgh Airport who faced repeated delays.
7: We actually physically got on the plane and then they told us on the plane. We sat there for 30 minutes and they took us off the plane back to the waiting area, and I sat there for two and a half hours and then reboarded the plane. But when I got back on the plane, they then told me that they'd missed their slot to take off.
6: The Prime Minister has confirmed the UK will provide military support to Saudi Arabia in its fight against Iran-backed Houthi rebels. An RAF Voyager will provide air-to-air refuelling for Saudi jets, but only on defensive missions. The dance teacher who survived the Southport stabbings is accusing hospital bosses of keeping her in the dark over a data breach. Leanne Lucas and other patients had their medical records inappropriately accessed by staff. Cleveland police say they've arrested 12 people following early morning raids in a bid to tackle organised crime. The raids in Grangetown follow a number of serious incidents in and around Middlesbrough in recent weeks. They include the A66 head-on crash, which killed two police officers and five young men, and a suspected arson attack in which seven-year-old girl and her aunt died. Donald Trump's tensions with the media have intensified. Some organisations have refused to cover the president's events today, as three outlets he's banned from the White House file a lawsuit. And FIFA president Gianni Infantino has written to member associations saying he's open to an independent review of world football's governing body. He's faced calls to step down after failing with a plan to sell stakes in the World Cup. From Sky News, I'm Daisy Steele.
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